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2: Of course, we think of vitamin C as something we need in wintertime to help prevent colds, but now we know it can also help reduce allergy symptoms like a runny nose, sinus irritation, and itchy, watery eyes by up to a full 70%. Now, you're going to need 500 milligrams twice a day, so talk to your doctor before you start doing that, because taking too much C can cause gastrointestinal symptoms. However, vitamin C is a natural antihistamine and blocks hormones that make sinus problems worse.
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9: If you're caring for an aging parent, you may feel quite often that you're alone in what you're doing. But you're not by a long shot. According to a new report by the Pew Research Center, 10% of U.S. adults are caring for a parent over age 65. Millions more are caring for a spouse or partner 65 or older. Beyond the sheer numbers, this report, perhaps unsurprisingly, found a major difference in caregiver well-being between men and women. One psychologist we spoke to suggested thinking 5 years in the future and imagining where you are right now. Will you be glad you took something on, or regretful that you didn't? You also need to cut yourself some slack, he said, especially women. Don't try to shoulder all of the burden by yourself. You might need to ask for help before you burn out. You'll be so glad you did. I'm Dr. Sanjay Gupta, helping you live a better life.
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3: Chance for a strong to severe thunderstorm during the early evening hours, mainly northern suburbs, northeast Connecticut, far northern Rhode Island, southern Worcester County, and northern Bristol County, Mass. Up until about 8 o'clock this evening, some storms may produce some damaging wind. Once we get beyond 8 o'clock, skies clearing out, temperatures dropping through the 60s. Back to sunshine Friday, partly sunny, dry with a high of 83. Sunshine nice on Saturday with a high near 80. I'm 12 News Chief Meteorologist Tony Petrarca for Light 105.

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0: Back to Intelligence for Your Life, and welcome back to more intelligence from Dr. Melina Jampolis, one of our favorites. She's always on Connie's show as well. She wrote the book, The Doctor on Demand Diet. I really highly recommend this book, The Doctor on Demand Diet, and she is all about the power of walking, so I want to go over her latest intel. First, she says, walking is going to lift your mood. In fact, she says any physical activity triggers the release of endorphins, which have pain-killing benefits that are as powerful as some antidepressants. Walking will also help keep you regular. You've probably heard that drinking coffee or eating certain foods can help ward off constipation by triggering a trip to the bathroom. But research shows walking will do the same thing because it engages the abdominal muscles in a way that stimulates, quote, gastric mobility. That refers to keeping things moving through your gut, if you haven't figured it out. And finally, she says a walk will make you more creative. A study compared two groups of test takers, one that was seated while being tested, one that was tested while walking. The result, researchers say the walkers generally came up with more creative solutions to problems compared to those who were seated. And it all comes down to a combination of increased blood flow to the brain. Plus, exposure to nature while you're walking encourages thinking outside that box.
2: Intelligence

0: Friday. We're Heather and Maddie. Tomorrow's Friday. 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
2: Right, Gib, you're coming up on your 20th wedding anniversary.
3: I am.
2: And you got to be careful because research says that once you get to 20, things start to fall apart. I'm just kidding. I'm just kidding. People are like jumping out of their cars. No, just kidding. It's an amazing feat. You got married really early.
3: Yeah.
2: Yeah.
3: Yeah, we were seven.
2: So here, in case, here's a quick tip to improve your relationship. You have to practice the double A's. Effective affirmation. That's the psychological term for letting somebody know they're appreciated.
3: Ooh,
2: it could be as simple as saying, you really make me laugh, or thanks for making dinner tonight. Ladies, this is very important, ladies. Lean into the radio here. One surprising finding is that men actually need more affirmation than men because we aren't as likely as you to get praise from our friends.
3: Women are actually good at praising each other in their friend groups. Men are not as good, so we are starved for this. But look, all this is... this is just ways of showing that you don't take your partner for granted. If you were freshly dating somebody, if you went from living alone to dating somebody, and they were doing the things that your partner is doing for you, you would say thank you. You would feel warm and fuzzy about the whole thing. But we end up getting to a point of complacency where we start to resent our partner for not doing this stuff, which seems insane. So what you need to do is figure out what they are doing well, constantly praise them for it and affirm them in it, and it will do wonders for how much you not only appreciate your partner, how much they feel appreciated, but also how close you end up being. It's so good.
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3: Eating a healthy diet is not only good for you physically, it can also keep your brain sharp as you age. According to a new study out of China, people who most closely followed the MIND diet slowed aging in key structures inside their brains by more than 2 years. The MIND diet is a combination of the Mediterranean diet, which we talk a lot about, and the DASH diet, which stands for Dietary Approaches to Stop Hypertension. All three of these diets are similar, but the MIND diet puts more of an emphasis on berries, beans, leafy green vegetables, fish, poultry, whole grains, olive oil, and nuts. You're not going to eat foods with a lot of saturated fat. We're talking cheese, butter, red meat, or anything fried. You really don't have to eat like this 100% of the time. That's the key. Just do the best that you can. I'm Dr. Sanjay Gupta, helping you live a better life.

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0: John Tesh with you. Our mission is to help you through your transformation, move you forward in your life as I transform mine every day with this intelligence for my life. Let's talk about proactive coping. I love this technique. I use it myself, sort of use it instinctively over the years. What is it? Why is it important, this proactive coping? Well, experts say this is about not waiting for your life to be perfectly in order before you make plans for your future. You go ahead and you start making plans anyway, because plans, even with no set date, they give us hope and they will alleviate stress. This comes from psychiatry professor Dr. Jessica Gold. She's from Washington University. She says having things to look forward to is a powerful coping mechanism. Proactive coping is when a person makes a plan to help reduce their future stress. A study found a strong connection between an uncertain future and feelings of anxiety and powerlessness. But by making plans for the future, it's going to reduce those feelings of powerlessness. Dr. Gold says, don't miss this, it doesn't mean you need to plunk down money on plane tickets to Tahiti if you're unemployed. But what you can do is you can start dreaming, visualizing about where you want to go, what you want to accomplish. She says, make lists, do research, put photos on your phone's home screen. Planning and seeing your future will always increase feelings of control and hope. I know this works.
1: Intelligence for your life.
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17: Staying active every day will go a long way towards helping you live a happy, healthy, and pain-free life. And there is perhaps no movement more fundamental than walking. It reinforces the alignment, stability, and coordinated muscle activation that supports how your body moves, whether you're doing strenuous exercise or simply going about your daily life. This is according to Dana Santis, a strength and conditioning specialist. Even though you walk every day, Dana does say you can make small adjustments to immediately improve your walking mechanics. So, keep your rib cage stacked over your pelvis. Avoid leaning over or arching your lower back. Allow your arms to swing naturally in coordination with your legs. Keep your gaze forward, your jaw relaxed, and then just breathe in through your nose and out through your mouth. I'm Dr. Sanjay Gupta, helping you live a better life.
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1: Chance for a strong to severe thunderstorm during the early evening hours, mainly northern suburbs, northeast Connecticut, far northern Rhode Island, southern Worcester County, and northern Bristol County, Mass. Up until about 8 o'clock this evening, some storms may produce some damaging wind. Once we get beyond 8 o'clock, skies clearing out, temperatures dropping through the 60s. Back to sunshine Friday, partly sunny, dry with a high of 83. Sunshine nice on Saturday with a high near 80. I'm 12 News Chief Meteorologist Tony Petrarca for Light 105.

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0: So if somebody asked you out and then suggested staying in and watching something on TV for your first date, what would you say? Well, in a definite sign of the times, a whopping 57% of people now think streaming a movie or TV series is, quote, an acceptable first date. That's according to a new survey of 5,000 single adults, which goes against the traditional advice of planning first dates around meeting for dinner, grabbing coffee, or just taking a walk together. And as far as the question of what to watch, the survey found that the top movie genre preferred by men and women is comedy, which makes sense for a first date because laughing together helps people bond. Plus, recent surveys, including this one, found that nearly half of adults believe having different tastes in entertainment is a relationship deal breaker. So it makes sense that if you're meeting somebody for the first time and can't even agree on what to watch, there may not be a second date.
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2: Gen Z is upset with us again, Gib.
3: Good.
2: First, they didn't want us to be in skinny jeans. And you may, which your daughter's Gen Alpha, but Prima is Gen Z, right?
3: No, she's millennial. Well, she's like, yeah, she's the, right in the core of millennial. Gen Z is younger than her, but
2: so
3: older than my kids.
2: Gen Z came for the alcohol. Now there's like places closing because they don't want to drink, okay?
3: Yep.
2: Then they don't want us to wear skinny jeans. Then they said anyone wearing no socks, no show socks was old.
3: Yep.
2: Now they hate our email addresses. So the latest sign that you're old is having a Gmail account with your actual name, like johntesh@gmail.com or Reddit. People are sharing anecdotes from work in which their Gen Z coworkers are calling them out for using their first and last name and their email address. Why do they care?
3: I don't know. I don't, for this one, I think this is jealousy.
2: Well,
3: the other stuff.
2: And if you have an Earthlink account, they just want you to leave.
3: Yeah, you should, if you have an Earthlink account, it's time to upgrade. But the, no offense. But with, you know, I was there when Gmail was in beta. So I have my name.
2: Yeah.
3: I'm able to use it. It's super helpful. And I think everybody else is just jealous that they have to use a nickname with a lot of numbers in it to have a Gmail address.
2: Yeah. And why, how many John Teshes are out there? I mean, my email address is like JohnTesh967.
3: Right.
2: You know, it was like, people just want to, I don't get it.
3: There's a lot of John Teshes out there. And
2: apparently
3: you're like, you're Gen Z. Who knew?
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5: A better life with Dr. Sanjay Gupta.
6: Eating a healthy diet is not only good for you physically, it can also keep your brain sharp as you age. According to a new study out of China, people who most closely followed the MIND diet slowed aging in key structures inside their brains by more than 2 years. The MIND diet is a combination of the Mediterranean diet, which we talk a lot about, and the DASH diet, which stands for Dietary Approaches to Stop Hypertension. All three of these diets are similar, but the MIND diet puts more of an emphasis on berries, beans, leafy green vegetables, fish, poultry, whole grains, olive oil, and nuts. You're not going to eat foods with a lot of saturated fat. We're talking cheese, butter, red meat, or anything fried. You really don't have to eat like this 100% of the time. That's the key. Just do the best that you can. I'm Dr. Sanjay Gupta, helping you live a better life.
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0: Hi, it's Vic Edwards. Meet Heart of RI's adoptable dogs. 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

0: contest with you. If you listen to the show frequently, you may remember me telling you that research tells us we prefer the left side of our faces on average and the left side of faces of other people. It's considered our best side because the left side of our face shows more emotion. So in photographs, we should have our left cheek facing the camera. Well, there's an update for that info. We also tend to read each other's faces from left to right. And whatever we see on another person's left side is given more attention than what's on the other side of the nose. So basically, you could have a massive pimple on the right side of your face. Nobody would care because it's your left side that people pay closer attention to. And when we look at someone, the right side of our brain is doing most of the work, the side that reads emotions. We even assess people through our left eye. So remember, your left side, it's your best side.
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2: Well, if you're like me, every now and then you need a natural way to avoid heartburn. And now we know the way to do this is just to sip a warm mug of ginger tea. Scientists have recently found that ginger is 8 times more potent than medications like Prilosec and Nexium. Those medications are called proton pump inhibitors, and they work by reducing the amount of acid the stomach produces. However, ginger's compounds are better at relieving reflux and heartburn symptoms by keeping acid in the stomach where it belongs. Again, the natural way to avoid heartburn is to do what I do. I sip a warm mug of ginger tea. My favorite is Bigelow, of course.
3: Now that's intelligence for your life.
2: And coming up, I have a simple but powerful way to build up your immune system. According to the researchers at UCLA, holding in emotions like sadness, frustration, and anger will destroy your immune function. So in a moment, I'll share the science-backed tips for letting go of those emotions so you can then repel any sickness that makes an attempt on your body.
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13: Recent survey conducted by Common Sense Media found 1/3 of teenagers prefer AI companions over humans for serious conversations. There's a term for that. Social offloading. And experts we talked to warned that this habit could be stunting emotional growth, leaving an already isolated generation who came of age during the pandemic even less prepared for the messiness of human interaction. Sure, AI can help you polish whatever it is you're looking to say, but that's not very human, right? It's the messiness that makes our interactions with each other so real. It's also what makes them so validating, help us to develop our confidence, our voice, our deep bonds with each other. Psychiatrists we talked to encouraged turning to family or friends when you're struggling to express yourself. They are keen to help. I'm Dr. Sanjay Gupta, helping you live a better life.
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1: Chance for a strong to severe thunderstorm during the early evening hours, mainly northern suburbs, northeast Connecticut, far northern Rhode Island, southern Worcester County, and northern Bristol County, Mass. Up until about 8 o'clock this evening, some storms may produce some damaging wind. Once we get beyond 8 o'clock, skies clearing out, temperatures dropping through the 60s. Back to sunshine Friday, partly sunny, dry with a high of 83. Sunshine nice on Saturday with a high near 80. I'm 12 News Chief Meteorologist Tony Petrarca for Light 105.

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0: All right, my friends, if you're going through a tough time right now, here are a few tips to get through what I want to share with you. They come from Dr. Jeffrey Rossman, a clinical psychologist who is an expert on depression. His first piece of advice is don't keep your emotions in. Let them out, whether it's sadness, anger, or frustration. In trying times, he says, it's only normal to have strong emotions, and it's better to express them and deal with them than to keep things bottled up. According to research from UCLA, people who don't express themselves have the weakest immune systems. Did you hear that? They get sick more often, and they're more likely to be depressed. If you have nobody to express yourself to, or even if you do, it's also a good idea to write down, to journal how you're feeling and thinking. Dr. Rossman says it'll help you gain perspective. And in studies, when people are going through a hard time, writing down their feelings helps them handle the situation better and improves their health. The next way to cope when you're going through a hard time is to reflect on another trying time you experienced and survived. Rossman says, reflecting on how you've gotten through difficulties before reminds you that you have what it takes to handle it, and that can give you a boost of resilience. Great tips, and again, they're from Dr. Jeffrey Rossman, a clinical psychologist who's an expert on depression.
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22: For the 9th year in a row, Finland has been named the happiest country in the world. That's according to the World Happiness Report put out every year by the Wellbeing Research Center at the University of Oxford in the UK. Two other Nordic nations, Iceland and Denmark, came in at numbers 2 and 3. Now, having spent

0: Spent quite a bit of time in these countries over my 2.5 decades as a journalist, I can tell you that this is not at all that surprising. There's an entirely different way of thinking in these countries. We before me, you might say. In other words, the mentality is less adversarial and much more, we're all in this together. One other interesting thing that came up was that no matter where someone lived, the more time they spent on social media, the less happy they were. Want to smile? It's simple. Put your phone away for a bit. I'm Dr. Sanjay Gupta, helping you live a better life.
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0: Alrighty, let's talk about secrets here on the John Tesh Radio Show. Did you know keeping a secret, even if it's somebody else's, can create a lot of stress in your body, inflammation even? And trying to keep something confidential can chip away at your willpower to the point that you give in other areas. For example, let's say a coworker told you who was going to get fired and asked you not to say anything. Just keeping that secret, the experts say, can make you have less self-control in other areas, like when it comes to eating. You may binge eat because you're using all your self-control to keep the secret. See how that works? Keeping secrets also diminishes our stamina, so we have less energy. Secrets, that's horrible. Secrets make us anxious. They reduce our productivity. So maybe next time somebody says, hey, can you keep a secret? Just say, no, I can't.
1: Now that's intelligence for your life.
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1: They say the holy water's watered down, and this town's lost its faith. Our colors will fade eventually, so if our time is running out, day after day, we'll make the mundane a masterpiece. Oh my, my, oh my, my love, I take one look at you, you're taking me out.

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2: Hey, guess what? The cure for the blues may be something that I eat every day, as in kiwi fruit. According to the Journal of Nutrition, low moods may be linked to nutrient deficiencies. In a recent study, people with low vitamin C levels were given a supplement or two kiwis a day. And within just 4 days, those eating the kiwis had huge improvements in mood and quality of life. The people who had the vitamin C supplement barely had any increase in their moods. The scientists say the kiwis worked better because they not only have a bunch of vitamin C, they also have a good amount of fiber and potassium. Yes. So if you've been feeling down, do what I do. Start eating more kiwi.
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11: You ever wake up in the middle of the night or maybe first thing in the morning and notice drool on your pillow? Unless you're sleeping next to someone who hasn't already seen all your good, bad, and ugly, it's probably not that big a deal and not anything to worry about unless it's something that just started happening recently. When people drool at night, it's often because of a stuffy nose, acid reflux, or being a mouth breather. People who sleep on their stomach or side are more likely to drool than someone who sleeps on their back. But in some cases, drooling at night can be a warning sign of something more serious, like dental issues, sleep apnea, or even early symptoms of Parkinson's disease. If you're at all concerned about this, the best place to start is with an ENT doctor, an ears, nose, and throat doctor. They can recommend a sleep study to possibly get some answers. I'm Dr. Sanjay Gupta, helping you live a better life.
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2: Chance for a strong to severe thunderstorm during the early evening hours, mainly northern suburbs, northeast Connecticut, far northern Rhode Island, southern Worcester County, and northern Bristol County, Mass. Up until about 8 o'clock this evening, some storms may produce some damaging wind. Once we get beyond 8 o'clock, skies clearing out, temperatures dropping through the 60s. Back to sunshine Friday, partly sunny, dry with a high of 83. Sunshine nice on Saturday with a high near 80. I'm 12 News Chief Meteorologist Tony Petrocca for Light 105.

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2: So the World Health Organization describes burnout as chronic workplace stress that results in feeling drained, disengaged, and cynical about your work. And one of the signs that you're suffering from burnout is living for the weekend. That's according to clinical psychologist Ryan Howes. I guess we're all burned out then, right? Now, he says, Ryan does, there's a difference between looking forward to your days off and having that be the only part of the week you live for. You're basically saying you hate 80% of your life. Dr. Howes says people with burnout end up spending all weekend dreading going back to work. He has a solution. Bring your weekend into your week. He says if you spend your weekend seeing friends, getting rest, and going on adventures, think of how you can make that part of your work week, like getting coffee with a non-work friend or going to a bookstore on your lunch break. And before the weekend begins, ask yourself some questions to reflect on the week, like, what did I accomplish? Where did I make progress? What would I like to improve? So by answering those questions, and great if you write them down, you give yourself emotional and mental closure on the week, and then you'll be better able to hit the ground running on Monday. What do you think?
3: Tell us what you think. 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
4: Gib, I first encountered this piece of intel about a week and a half ago on the show, and I wanted to bounce it off of you because I wasn't around you when it happened. So there's a way to beat stress.
5: Yeah,
4: it's the weirdest thing. It's from the International Journal of Neuroscience. They say the next time you feel stressed, go find a door with a smooth round. Come on, go find a door with a smooth round doorknob and gently press your back against it. And then basically use it as a massager, putting pressure on the areas of your back that feel tense. It mimics the trigger point massage therapy, which you've used with a lacrosse ball.
5: I have. That's what I was going to say.
4: You're gonna look like a cat.
5: That's what I was going to say. The doorknob, you and I are tall. And if you, look at that smooth, round doorknob. It's going to lead, you got to be in a place where people can see you because you're going to be outside the door. Get yourself a tennis ball or a lacrosse ball, put it against the wall, and use this advice to give yourself the massage with the ball. But just the doorknob thing seems a little weird to me.
4: Connie's going
5: to
4: be like, get off the doorknob!
5: You're going to actually lock yourself out of the house. Oh my gosh, I didn't mean to lock the door. I was giving myself a massage.
4: It was funny.
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15: For the 9th year in a row, Finland has been named the happiest country in the world. That's according to the World Happiness Report put out every year by the Wellbeing Research Center at the University of Oxford in the UK. Two other Nordic nations, Iceland and Denmark, came in at numbers 2 and 3. Now, having spent quite a bit of time in these countries over my 2.5 decades as a journalist, I can tell you that this is not at all that surprising. There's an entirely different way of thinking in these countries. We before me, you might say. In other words, the mentality is less adversarial and much more, we're all in this together. One other interesting thing that came up was that no matter where someone lived, the more time they spent on social media, the less happy they were. Want to smile? It's simple. Put your phone away for a bit. I'm Dr. Sanjay Gupta, helping you live a better life.
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6: Recent survey conducted by Common Sense Media found one-third of teenagers prefer AI companions over humans for serious conversations. There's a term for that, social offloading. And experts we talked to warned that this habit could be stunting emotional growth, leaving an already isolated generation who came of age during the pandemic even less prepared for the messiness of human interaction. Sure, AI can help you polish whatever it is you're looking to say, but that's not very human, right? It's the messiness that makes our interactions with each other so real. It's also what makes them so validating, help us to develop our confidence, our voice, our deep bonds with each other. Psychiatrists we talked to encouraged turning to family or friends when you're struggling to express yourself. They are keen to help. I'm Dr. Sanjay Gupta, helping you live a better life.
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12: Eating a healthy diet is not only good for you physically, it can also keep your brain sharp as you age. According to a new study out of China, people who most closely followed the MIND diet slowed aging in key structures inside their brains by more than 2 years. The MIND diet is a combination of the Mediterranean diet, which we talk a lot about, and the DASH diet, which stands for Dietary Approaches to Stop Hypertension. All three of these diets are similar, but the MIND diet puts more of an emphasis on berries, beans, leafy green vegetables, fish, poultry, whole grains, olive oil, and nuts. You're not going to eat foods with a lot of saturated fat. We're talking cheese, butter, red meat, or anything fried. You really don't have to eat like this 100% of the time. That's the key. Just do the best that you can. I'm Dr. Sanjay Gupta, helping you live a better life.
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2: For the ninth year in a row, Finland has been named the happiest country in the world. That's according to the World Happiness Report put out every year by the Wellbeing Research Center at the University of Oxford in the UK. Two other Nordic nations, Iceland and Denmark, came in at numbers 2 and 3. Now, having spent quite a bit of time in these countries over my 2.5 decades as a journalist, I can tell you that this is not at all that surprising. There's an entirely different way of thinking in these countries. We before me, you might say. In other words, the mentality is less adversarial and much more, we're all in this together. One other interesting thing that came up was that no matter where someone lived, the more time they spent on social media, the less happy they were. Want to smile? It's simple. 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
7: A better life with Dr. Sanjay Gupta.
8: Heart disease is still the leading cause of death here in the United States and around the world. But what if there was something you could do earlier in life to reduce the odds of becoming a statistic? Well, here in the United States, tens of millions of adults already take a statin to lower their cholesterol. But new guidance put out by the American College of Cardiology and the American Heart Association now emphasize that treating high cholesterol sooner could significantly reduce a person's lifetime risk of heart attack or stroke. How early are we talking? In your 30s, believe it or not. Of course, you need to talk to your doctor about whether statins are right for you, but you should know that the evidence is really starting to stack up that shows the earlier you get a jump on reducing lifelong exposure to plaque-causing lipids and lipoproteins, the better the odds are going to be for you. Make sure you get your cholesterol checked. That's the first step. I'm Dr. Sanjay Gupta, helping you live a better life.
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3: Did you know that almost half the vegetables and more than three quarters of the fruit that we eat in this country come from just one state, California? Yeah, it's true. And according to a new report by the Environmental Working Group, a health advocacy organization, a lot of this produce is tainted with PFAS, which are sometimes referred to as forever chemicals. Why? Well, the EPA says pesticides keep America's food supply safe, abundant, and affordable. And of course, these chemicals are used in every state, not just California. Now, if you are worried, though, about how much you're consuming, the best thing to do is to buy organic produce, if and when you can. Organic or not, you should rinse all fruits and vegetables under running water. Don't use any soap. And as one epidemiologist told us, use a brush on sturdier items like carrots, potatoes, and cucumbers. I'm Dr. Sanjay Gupta, helping you live a better life.
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1: With friends like these, good morning. Some of the harshest criticism in the Iran settlement coming from the president's own party, Texas Republican Ted Cruz calling it an exceptionally bad idea. Here at home, the governor putting pen to paper. He signed a ban on new charter schools. That's a reversal. One of the founders of the original Mayor's Academy. Scott's not deterred by the bad weather. They had the big parade in Providence, even as the fan zone closed because of high winds. In sports, it'll all be up in Foxborough. The World Cup resumes. Scotland meeting Morocco tonight. Mexico, Canada, Switzerland all winners Thursday. South Africa and the Czech Republic playing to a one-all draw. I'm Bill Haberman.
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7: No major issues to contend with on 95 or 195 getting in and out of Providence. So far, so good on the 610 inbound and 146 south heading towards 95. In the Bay State, 95 northbound is moving okay through the Attleboros up through Mansfield into Foxborough. 195 is looking pretty good too, east and west between Fall River and New Bedford. I'm Robin Murphy with your right now traffic.
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8: Breezy and dry today, comfortable with a mix of clouds and sunshine. High temperatures this afternoon around 80. Clear tonight, late night temperatures down to 60. More sunshine, breezy on Saturday. Highs again around 80. Clear on Saturday night, a blend of clouds and sunshine for Father's Day Sunday. Small chance of a passing rain shower during the afternoon, but overall a dry and comfortable day with highs again near 80. I'm 12 News Chief Meteorologist Tony Petrarca for Light 105.
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0: You got a day off today? Us too. 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
1: Did you sleep okay last night, Maddie?
2: I did indeed. Okay. Although I was woken up by Rocky acting weird.
1: My dog, really?
2: Yeah. Hmm. His tail is down and he was like staring. It's always creepy when dogs stare at things in your home.
1: Then you think they're onto something.
2: That aren't there.
1: They see it, you don't, and then you freak out.
2: Had one of those last night. His tail was down. He's just staring at nothing in the corner of the room. I'm like, Rocky, knock it off.
1: Or don't tell me what you're seeing.
2: Yeah.
1: It's a good thing they don't talk, or else they'd be like, oh my God, do you stay in the corner? There's a guy, and he's like staring at me.
2: You don't see the 19th century man standing in the corner with the lamp?
1: Exactly. With the lamp.
3: Time to take out the trash. It's Trash Day with Heather and Matty.
2: May I say, my Trash Day stories that I've compiled through the week have a theme. It's all men doing amazing or weird things.
1: Okay.
2: Mm-hmm. And two of them are local.
1: Wow.
2: Yeah.
1: All right. Well, we'll get to those stories within the next half hour.
2: Yeah.
1: And also be listening for your chance to win our Super Dad contest. It's going to be a good day. It's going to be busy, but it's going to be fun. Let's talk about Cup Noodles.
2: Cup Noodles.
1: Cup Noodles.
2: Not
1: the company.
2: Cut. What? Cup, not cut.
1: C-U-P.
2: Thank you.
1: Cup Noodles.
2: Mm-hmm.
1: The company that puts out those little cups filled with ramen.
2: Yeah.
1: And you add water and you call it a day. Soup for everyone.
2: Best part of waking up is noodles in your cup.
1: Well, I mean, ramen and these cups became famous for me in my life because, you know, they're cheap.
2: Yeah, they're
1: college
2: awesome.
1: Student, right?
2: Fantastic.
1: Mostly vegetable and chicken flavors. Those are the most popular.
2: Yep.
1: But then there's the beef occasionally.
2: Sure.
1: There's a miso one. So they've decided to come out with a new flavor to capitalize on the fact that everyone seems to love these pickle flavored things.
2: Oh, no.
1: Cup noodles, dill pickle.
2: No.
1: $1.17 at select Walmart stores, a limited time offering. They say that they like the pickle thing. And the whole trend of pickle things, because you can go sweet or spicy. However, I'm not sure which one this is. And guess what? I'm not going to try it. I'm out on pickle soup.
2: Yeah, I don't even need to try it. I can tell already.
1: My family members seem to like pickle flavored things, but not me.
2: Do you like pickles in general? Like, if
1: yes.
2: It's, yeah, me too. Like, yes. I love it on a burger, but I don't want to eat another food item.
1: Yeah.
2: Like pickle. We've tried a couple pickle flavored things in here and it's been a disaster. Every
1: yeah.
2: time.
1: So just so you know, limited time, dill pickle flavored cup noodles.
2: Heather, the first of my men doing things, Trash Day stories, is one of the local ones I was telling you about. I'd like to read you the actual obituary, and this is not a lie, of Thomas Tom Wellen of Marlboro, Mass, actually where my brother and his family live.
1: Tom.
2: He passed away recently, and I'll read you his obituary. Why is he making news?
1: I don't know.
2: News headlines.
1: Tell me.
2: Here it is. He passed away with his family by his side, survived by his wife Kathleen and their children. He leaves behind six beloved grandchildren. He lived most of his life in Marlboro, relocating abruptly to Florida in the mid-70s, but returning 10 years later to Marlboro when the local warrants expired. His community involvement included St. Mary's Credit Union, the Metro West Boys and Girls Club, and he was an avid sailor. Once, while on an extended offshore adventure, he was caught in a lengthy meteorite storm. After the storm had finally subsided, he realized he had acquired several superpowers, which he later used in a secondary career as an anonymous crime fighter. He eventually had to quit his secret life of crime fighting after developing a rare acute reaction to spandex. The condition was so severe that it led to his eventual demise. That's his actual obituary.
1: Wow. So either one family member stopped at the weed store before they wrote it, or they just love a good humorous story.
2: It was definitely Tom. He had a wacky sense of humor, and he said, I'm going to have my best joke for last, and he wrote that before he passed. And that,
1: wow.
2: Yeah, good on you, Tom.
1: Wow.
2: Good stuff.
1: Yeah. And let's go to a TikTok video that has gone viral because of a greeting by a specific animal.
2: Okay.
1: And this greeting sounds a little bit like this.
4: Can you say hey?
5: Hey.
4: Hey?
2: No.
1: That's
2: an actual animal?
1: That's an animal.
2: Responding to that guy?
1: Yep.
2: Do it again.
4: Can you say hey?
5: Hey.
4: Hey?
5: Hey.
2: Oh my.
1: That is...
2: A sloth?
1: A baby camel.
2: Oh, wow.
1: Yeah.
2: Wow.
1: Who could have been on Fat Albert.
2: Absolutely.
1: So, There's a reference for you.
2: Yeah, timely.
1: This guy, this farmer, mm-hmm. Flair Farrell, mm-hmm. in Missouri, says that it's not surprising that baby camels sound like this. They all talk. Some of them even say hi.
2: Amazing.
1: Yeah, he says he's got 21 camels on his farm, emus, kangaroos, other livestock, and he's glad that this video has gone viral because people should know that these animals are cool.
2: I don't think that's the real headline of the story, though.
1: What?
2: I think it's his name. Flair Farrell?
1: I know.
2: Come on. Let's go.
1: Right.
2: That's a great name.
1: He's owned 60 camels over the past 11 years, and vocalizations are common in young camels specifically, so you can get him to say all sorts of things.
2: Let's try something. It's 1986. You're at a bar.
1: Okay.
2: Two men walk up to you. I'll be the first man, and then I'll be the second man.
1: Okay.
2: And tell me which one you're going to give your number to.
1: Go.
2: Hey, my name's Matty Blake. Or, hi, Flair Farrell.
1: Yeah. Totes the second
2: You're
1: one.
2: Going Flair.
1: Especially when he tells me he's got baby camels.
4: Can you say hey?
5: Hey.
4: Hey?
5: Hey. Hey.
1: Hey. There's a hump joke somewhere, but...
2: You think we're going to leave that one alone, aren't we?
1: Well, all right.
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9: Both sides of 95 moving okay in and out of Providence. Northbound gets a little busy heading over the state line up into Attleboro. It's busy, too, on the 610 connector inbound heading for 95. 195 moving okay so far east and west between Providence and Seekonk. I'm Robin Murphy with your Right Now Traffic.
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17: Slowly but surely, AI is seeping its way into every corner of our lives. One area perhaps I didn't expect is diet advice. A new study out of Turkey found that chatbots are recommending to teen boys and girls that they restrict their daily calories to dangerously low levels and eat a balance of nutrients that are kind of out of whack. Remember, teenagers are growing, one pediatrician told us. If they aren't getting enough nutrition, it can really stunt their growth on a number of levels. And in extreme cases, it can lead to significant health consequences. Large language models, LLMs, they are designed to agree with you. So if you're looking to lose weight, they're going to push you pretty hard in that direction. They also sometimes don't know how to tell the difference between good information and bad information. And you know who does? Your doctor. I'm Dr. Sanjay Gupta, helping you live a better life.
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0: Once upon a time on Heather and Maddie, this happened.
1: Time to take out the trash. It's trash day with Heather and Maddie.
2: It's time for us to get to the stories that we haven't been able to tell you all week long because we've been so busy. What?
3: I just realized I forgot it's trash day literally for us. I didn't do the trash.
2: No, it isn't trash day today.
3: Oh, because the holiday.
2: Correct.
3: All right. Sorry.
2: Let's go to the Aurora Zoo in Guatemala City where a gazelle is in its enclosure and they have a watering hole there.
3: My lover leaps like a stag, like a gazelle.
2: Excuse me?
3: It's from a reading. Go ahead.
2: Okay. So the gazelle falls into the watering hole is having some trouble getting out.
3: Uh-oh.
2: So do you think that they have any lifeguards on duty at the Aurora Zoo? The answer is no. In fact, they had a similar issue back in 2022 with another gazelle fell in the watering hole. So it turns out they actually do have an unofficial lifeguard at the zoo. Also in the enclosure with the gazelle is an elephant.
3: What is happening over there?
2: The elephant goes over, throws his trunk in, and pulls the gazelle to safety.
3: Get out.
2: Everybody out of the pool. The gazelle has been saved by the elephant.
3: Whenever that happens, I feel like the animals are just like looking for something or maybe going to like, maybe the elephant's going to eat him or something. You know what I mean? We go like, oh, he rescued him. Like he was just, he doesn't know what he's doing.
2: He actually did know what he was doing.
3: Elephants are smart.
2: Yeah, super smart. So this, they say back in 2022, an elephant also saved the gazelle. So this is like, first of all, fix the watering hole, you know, maybe help it out a little bit so it's not so dangerous to get out of. And second, somebody get that elephant a whistle.
3: Well, you're right. They are smart. In fact, true story, my neighbor is an elephant and even he realized it's not trash day today.
2: Right. Exactly.
3: Heather, imagine this. You're playing a little game called disc golf. Disc golf. And while you're playing disc golf.
2: Why do you do these stories on Fridays? Last Friday, you remember what happened, right?
3: I do, okay. And I almost just recreated it.
2: Okay.
3: And they're playing disc golf, and they're at Splinter City Golf Course in Myrtle Beach, a disc golf course. That is when you throw a frisbee at goals. It's a popular upcoming game.
2: Sure.
3: Stoners and whatnot. And they're there playing, and boy, if they were stoners, it really would have been a special day, because suddenly, plop, guess what falls on the course?
2: A gazelle.
3: Not far off. A hammerhead shark.
2: What?
3: Yes.
2: What?
3: Fell right on the course.
2: Where'd it come from? Well, oh, I know. A hammerhead sharknado.
3: You know what? You're not that far off again. It was dropped from an osprey, a fish hawk, as they call them. They're known to catch things in the nearby ocean and then fly over at low heights. And so this one lost its
2: talons. How big was this shark?
3: It was about yay big.
2: Okay, baby.
3: Not huge.
2: Yeah.
3: So imagine that. You're out there throwing your disc like, hey, man, good throw, man. Whoa, it's a shark, man.
2: I'd be like, do you see that? And that's when you mess with your friends. See what? I don't see anything there. All right. Let's go to Montreal. And people are upset. Because at a local dog park, a sign has gone up.
3: Okay.
2: And people can't believe it. Now, if you've been to a dog park before, do you ever take Rocky to a dog park?
3: No, because he hates them.
2: Right, because he has to hang out with other dogs.
3: No interest in other dogs at all.
2: Well, a lot of times for like dogs like Jet, for example, he benefits from just running around and going crazy with other dogs.
3: Loves it.
2: Then he's exhausted.
3: I wish Rocky did.
2: So there's signs and there's rules, you know, make sure you close the gate on your way in. Mm-hmm. A lot of people say don't have treats with you because then it distracts the other dogs. Yeah, this whole thing. But there's a sign that went up at this local dog park that has people all upset. You want to take a guess at what the sign says?
3: No throwing hammerhead sharks.
2: That is funny, but not true. It's no something.
3: No talking to your dog like a baby.
2: No, that's encouraged.
3: Oh, okay.
2: No barking.
3: What? That's hilarious. Are they talking to the owners or the dogs?
2: Unsure at this time. But it did cause a lot of owners to bark up because how do you stop dogs, especially in a natural environment where they are running around with other dogs? How do you tell them to stop barking?
3: You can't even get me to stop doing the Heather games. Never mind get an animal to stop doing
2: something. I know. So that's a little crazy. Mm-hmm. No word yet from the local authorities there on if they're going to remove the sign.
3: You could put a sign on the entrance of the studio. No celebrity name drops. No long-winded yelling opinions.
2: Like you'd listen. More Trash Day stories on the way.
3: No creepy shirts.
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4: Looks like things are moving along pretty nicely on both 95 and 195 getting in and out of the Providence area. 295 looks pretty good north and south between 95 in Warwick and 95 in Attleboro. Little under the speed limit, 138 westbound over the bumps on the Jamestown Bridge. I'm Robin Murphy with your right now traffic.
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5: Breezy and dry today, comfortable with a mix of clouds and sunshine. High temperatures this afternoon around 80. Clear tonight, late night temperatures down to 60. More sunshine, breezy on Saturday. Highs again around 80. Clear on Saturday night, a blend of clouds and sunshine for Father's Day Sunday. Small chance of a passing rain shower during the afternoon, but overall a dry and comfortable day with highs again near 80. I'm 12 News Chief Meteorologist Tony Petrarca for Light 105.
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1: I did not golf yesterday. Too hot even for me.
2: Wow.
1: Didn't want to endanger anyone.
2: Wow. You turned down a game of golf?
1: I sure did. My buddy Doug and I were going to play. I said, Doug, you know what?
2: Yeah. Has anyone come up with a game of pool golf at all?
1: It's a good question.
2: Where you could play something very much like the game
1: actually,
2: of golf?
1: Actually, yes.
2: What
1: I
2: is
1: have
2: it?
1: Seen. It's like a floating green. Think of an AstroTurf green.
2: Yeah.
1: And it floats in your pool. And it's got little balls with Velcro on them, and you can chip, and if it hits the green, it'll stick.
2: Okay.
1: So you can work on your aim. You know, they're plastic balls. It'll stick on the green.
2: And where are you hitting the ball? The ball's, like, resting on the top of the water?
1: No, no. You'd be outside the pool chipping.
2: Oh.
1: Onto the green, right? You know what I'm
2: okay,
1: saying?
2: Okay, yes.
1: So the green is floating, and you're out, and you just chip and try to stick the ball into the thing.
2: I was trying to figure out how you could actually be in the pool and do it.
1: You'd have to be standing on a surfboard. That would be good.
2: Yeah. Or maybe the ball just sits on the top of the water, and you're just like, you know, in shallow water. And
1: you know what's crazy?
2: Chip it in. What?
1: My father's course in Florida has floating golf ball driving range. So you hit at the driving range when you're practicing.
2: Yeah.
1: Onto a body of water. The balls then float.
2: Yes.
1: And some of them biodegrade.
2: Okay.
1: And other ones are actual golf balls. They're floaters. They'll float in the water. They won't sink. And they'll scoop them up with a big net and just reuse them over and over again.
2: That's that kind of cute.
1: Ingenious.
2: It's pretty smart. Mm-hmm. It's like Top Golf on water, if you think about it.
1: Mm-hmm. Thank you for bringing golf into the equation.
2: You're welcome. You know, I am responsible for shoehorning golf into that conversation more than you.
1: Yeah, right.
2: You brought it up, but I went with it. So I blame myself.
1: True.
2: Listen, I have something to tell you. I want to share this with you because this might be something that you embrace.
1: Okay, let's see. Am I in or am I out on this?
2: That actually would be a good way to handle this.
1: Okay.
2: But I think I know where you stand.
1: I'm a man of mystery. I'm very complex, Heather. You don't know.
2: Next month happens to be National Pickle Month. And I know that recently, I'm pretty sure the quote was, can we stop putting pickles in everything?
1: Yeah, we're trending towards a no.
2: Okay, so this is why I was going to say out.
1: Maybe I am pretty predictable.
2: This is something that's trending on TikTok. In fact, there's numerous ways for you to enjoy this. It's called pickle lemonade. Or we can call it pickinade, lemkle, aidkle, or maybe just call it gross. The recipe for pickle lemonade is simple. Fresh lemon juice, pickle brine, water, and simple syrup. All mixed together, poured over ice. Now, they do encourage experimentation, where maybe more pickle than aid, maybe more lemonade than pickle juice. Maybe you can throw in some jalapenos. Maybe you can throw in some actual pickle spears. Maybe you can throw in Britney Spears. I don't know. But they'd say that it's a unique twist on lemonade, and it's sweet because of the lemon, and then salty because of the pickle.
1: Well, lemons are kind of tart.
2: Right, and so then if you sour and salty.
1: Sour and tart? I don't know, man. Pickle juice is something you drink on a boat to not be seasick.
2: It's also great for aching muscles. Like my mother-in-law kept pickle juice by her bedside when she had restless leg.
1: Oh.
2: Yeah, it's good for that. So
1: Colleen says I have restless arms in bed.
2: I've heard that about you.
1: Restless hands.
2: The last time we were texting, Colleen and myself, she told me.
1: Yeah. I'd rather not. Let's stop that, by the way. Let's stop that whole dynamic.
2: No, of me texting with your wife.
1: Colleen is not something I need in my life.
2: So you don't want pickinade and you don't want holly.
1: Correct.
2: Okay.
1: Those are two things all smashed together we do not need.
2: Taking notes.
1: Uncle Maddie says no.
2: Heather not listening. All right. So there you go. It's the hottest trend on TikTok right now for drinks. I mean, there's no mention of alcohol here. So feel free to experiment whether you want to throw in some Jameson's, which I know goes well with the pickle juice, and some vodka. Huh. Al from Warwick, we changed our number. Don't bother calling right now.
1: Heather took it the booze direction. Who could have seen that coming?
2: Listen.
1: Speaking of unpredictable.
2: Giving me a reputation that I don't deserve, I just thought I'd throw that out there, you know, because people are wondering how to enjoy delicious cocktails sometimes.
3: You know what, Scotty? The pickle doesn't say so bad for mama.
2: This went wrong.
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5: No major problems or delays to report on 95 or 195 getting in and out of Providence. 610 inbound, 146 south. Both look pretty good, too, heading towards 95. In the Bay State, 95 northbound. No major hangups from Attleboro right up through Foxborough. 24 northbound. Got a crash at 495 being cleared. Watch for brake lights just past 44. I'm Robin Murphy with your right now traffic.
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12: Did you know that almost half the vegetables and more than three quarters of the fruit that we eat in this country come from just one state, California? Yeah, it's true. And according to a new report by the Environmental Working Group, a health advocacy organization, a lot of this produce is tainted with PFAS, which are sometimes referred to as forever chemicals. Why? Well, the EPA says pesticides keep America's food supply safe, abundant, and affordable. And of course, these chemicals are used in every state, not just California. Now, if you are worried, though, about how much you're consuming, the best thing to do is to buy organic produce, if and when you can. 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Don't use any soap. 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I'm Dr. Sanjay Gupta, helping you live a better life.
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0: Better Life with Dr. Sanjay Gupta.
1: Slowly but surely, AI is seeping its way into every corner of our lives. One area perhaps I didn't expect is diet advice. A new study out of Turkey found that chatbots are recommending to teen boys and girls that they restrict their daily calories to dangerously low levels and eat a balance of nutrients that are kind of out of whack. Remember, teenagers are growing, one pediatrician told us. If they aren't getting enough nutrition, it can really stunt their growth on a number of levels. And in extreme cases, it can lead to significant health consequences. Large language models, LLMs, they are designed to agree with you. So if you're looking to lose weight, they're going to push you pretty hard in that direction. They also sometimes don't know how to tell the difference between good information and bad information. And you know who does? Your doctor. I'm Dr. Sanjay Gupta, helping you live a better life.
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1: An about face from the governor. Good morning. One of the founders of the mayoral academies. Governor signed a 3-year moratorium on the charters. Critics say they've been draining the troubled public schools. In Washington, meantime, withering criticism of the president's deal with Iran. Talks, meantime, are on hold as Israel continues to take the fight to Hezbollah in Lebanon. The Tartan Army presenting a $10,000 check Thursday to Hasbro Children's Hospital. Among the thank yous for hosting the Scots during their World Cup run up the road in Foxborough. That resumes tonight again. Against Morocco. More sports. Red Sox headed west. A weekend series at Seattle opens late tonight. They were swept away by the Blue Jays. 4-3 loss Thursday afternoon at Fenway. Yankees lost as well. 5-1 to the White Sox. I'm Bill Haberman.
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5: Some busy spots, but no delays. 95 or 195 getting in and out of Providence. 610 inbound busy, but moving as you approach the 95 ramps. Got a crash being cleared. 24 northbound at 495 in Rainham. Traffic is backed up to 44. I'm Robin Murphy with your Right Now Traffic.
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7: Breezy and dry today, comfortable with a mix of clouds and sunshine. High temperatures this afternoon around 80. Clear tonight, late night temperatures down to 60. More sunshine, breezy on Saturday. Highs again around 80. Clear on Saturday night, a blend of clouds and sunshine for Father's Day Sunday. Small chance of a passing rain shower during the afternoon, but overall a dry and comfortable day with highs again near 80. I'm 12 News Chief Meteorologist Tony Petrarca for Light 105.

0: We now take you back in time to when this happened on Light 105 with Heather and Maddie.
1: You were talking about a relative and that story about the bird,
2: yes.
1: Firefighter EMT. I could definitely relate to that, as that's what my husband is.
2: Yeah.
1: He's now a deputy, so when he shows up on the scene, usually he's in charge of making, you know, decisions, but doesn't necessarily go in to fight the fire or, in this case, help them deliver the baby. But he would if he needed to.
2: All right. Now, I just need you to proceed with caution.
1: Okay, why?
2: You know how I am about, I did a Maddie Minute about they need to get rid of birth scenes in movies. Like, we get it. She's having the baby. We understand how that works. We've seen it a billion times in every movie. We don't need the sweaty, push scene that goes on for 4 minutes. We get it. Can we just see that for a second and then show the baby?
1: Spoken like a man who's never given birth. That's
2: annoying. We're good. We don't need it. So when you tell this story, yes.
1: Let me get this straight. So you don't want me to say things like placenta.
2: What are you doing?
1: Or uterus.
2: I'm opening that box door and I'm going in there
1: in
2: right now.
1: In utero.
2: Don't make me do it.
1: One more. How about this crowning? Is that okay?
2: I'm going in the box.
1: Okay. All right. So Scott is part. No. Come back in here. Matthew.
3: Are you done?
1: No. I'm going to be good. Right. Come here. I want you to hear the story.
2: Back. I'm glad you built me that box. I hide from coworkers when they come by. Go ahead.
1: Everyone knows. So Scott ends up going on a call on Sunday afternoon to a house, and there's a woman, and she's, you know, in labor, going to have a baby.
2: Mm-hmm.
1: They get there. They kind of assess the situation, and it turns out that this is her fourth child. And the third one came pretty fast. And as you know, the more babies you have, the less time usually it takes to have the baby appear in the world.
2: We're trending on dangerous ground, but
1: being good.
2: You're doing very well.
1: So he kind of's like, you know what? Fourth baby, the third one came fast, so we're probably not going to make it to the hospital.
2: Get me a catcher's glove.
1: So let's set up. They had the gurney ready, you know, that they, if something did happen, that they could quickly take her and get her in an ambulance and go to the hospital.
2: Mm-hmm.
1: He had some newer guys with him that don't necessarily know about stuff, and her water had not broken yet.
2: Mm-hmm.
1: So he was like, hey, move to the side. Instead of like right in front.
2: Yeah.
1: Because when, you know, the actual ambulance crew showed up, breathe, Matthew. Breathe. Obviously he moved to the side, which was good advice because once water broke, hallelujah.
2: Okay.
1: So anyway, the baby arrives and it turns out it's a boy. Now, the family didn't know what they were having, which was pretty awesome. Scott loved that.
2: Yep.
1: They have three little girls.
2: Oh, fun.
1: Already.
2: Oh,
1: so
2: fun.
1: To have a boy was amazing.
2: Very nice.
1: Right? And so everyone's calming down and the baby's born. Everything was fine.
2: Where was she? I missed that part in my hiding in the box.
1: In her own house.
2: Like in the living room or kitchen?
1: Yeah.
2: Wow.
1: Yeah.
2: Wow.
1: So he didn't realize, Scott didn't realize that the three little girls were actually at the house, just in another room.
2: Okay. Yeah.
1: So then at the point where, you know, they decide, they bring the little girls in, they meet their new little brother, and then they have to kind of take care of mom because there's other things that are going on at the time. So Scott sits down and he starts to talk to these three little girls and tell them, like, oh my God, like, you have a little brother. Are you excited? They're like, yeah, whatever. He goes, well, what do you think you guys are going to name? What are you going to name your brother? And one of the little girls says, I don't know. And he goes, well, you know, my name is Scott. So Scott would be a good name. And the little girl goes, oh, okay. And he goes, but it has to be two T's, not one T, because that's not all right. And she's like, oh, I have a kid in my class named Scott, and I don't like him. So we think that Scott is off the table.
2: Fantastic.
1: But we're not sure.
2: Wow.
1: But either way, things went well and they left the scene. And then yesterday, Dylan got a text from a coworker and she said, hey, I just found out that your dad was there when my nephew was born.
2: No.
1: Yeah. So it turns out that that's the family and Dylan knows the family and stuff. And so we said, okay, well, we need an update. Did they name the baby Scott? And they haven't come up with a name yet. But there's still hope.
2: Please update us. I want to know.
1: Yeah, right? Little baby Scotty, wouldn't that be great?
2: My goodness. That's a nice story.
1: I know. I was actually very relieved because it's so, like, the firefighters, EMTs, you know, if you have a first responder in your house, they see terrible stuff.
2: Yeah, it was nice
1: to go and have a shift where like a baby's born is just—it's pretty awesome.
2: It makes you wonder how we did it for centuries and eons and centuries before medical technology.
1: We did it like
2: EMT.
1: This.
2: Okay, all right. You were doing really good. You were doing really good. Now I'm gonna.
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5: Both sides of 95 looking pretty good. Busy, but no delays in and out of the Providence area. We're moving okay on 195 east and west, approaching and moving through the work zone at the Washington Bridge. 610 inbound, busy but moving past Dean Street. Crash has been cleared. 24 northbound at 495. It is still slow starting before 44 heading up through that stretch. I'm Robin Murphy with your Right Now Traffic.
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12: Did you know that almost half the vegetables and more than three-quarters of the fruit that we eat in this country come from just one state, California? Yeah, it's true. And according to a new report by the Environmental Working Group, a health advocacy organization, a lot of this produce is tainted with PFAS, which are sometimes referred to as forever chemicals. Why? Well, the EPA says pesticides keep America's food supply safe, abundant, and affordable. And of course, these chemicals are used in every state, not just California. Now, if you are worried, though, about how much you're consuming, the best thing to do is to buy organic produce, if and when you can. Organic or not, you should rinse all fruits and vegetables under running water. Don't use any soap. And as one epidemiologist told us, use a brush on sturdier items like carrots, potatoes, and cucumbers. I'm Dr. Sanjay Gupta, helping you live a better life.
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1: He talked about this earlier. We know about some terms like FOMO. You know what that stands for, don't you?
2: Fear of missing out.
1: Yes. There's also FOBO. Do you remember that one? We did that.
2: F-O-B-O?
1: We covered that here some months ago.
2: Fear of burritoing out.
1: Yes.
2: No, what is it? I don't remember.
1: And fear of a better option, which ironically might involve a burrito. Your friends get tacos, and right. Then you're like, oh, but I could have got a burrito.
2: Right.
1: Which would be FOBO.
2: Right.
1: So you folded that in together.
2: So what are we talking about now?
1: FOPO.
2: F-O-P-O. F-O-P-O. Mm-hmm.
1: So experts are now saying that in our, ironically, effort to be more ourselves and special through social media, it's actually had the opposite effect. We're trying to be ourselves, throw our own identities out there through social media, the me, me, me, look at me. Well, right. It's caused fear of missing out from other people's accounts.
2: Correct.
1: It's called fear of better options because you see what other people are doing. You go, oh, and now they're saying it's causing FOPO, another stress-inducing acronym. It stands for?
2: Fear of pickling out.
1: I have that as you led off this morning with another pickle disaster. But
2: pickle
1: no.
2: Lemonade? Okay, what?
1: It stands for fear of people's opinions.
2: Oh, fear? An actual fear of it?
1: Yes. They call it a hidden epidemic, in fact. You lose confidence in yourself and your performance suffers. What it is because of social media, they believe, and people seeking approval for likes and comments.
2: Right.
1: That you actually are kind of crippling yourself and your own identity by trying to be so yourself and special and out there, that you then are creating a Pavlovian response, if you will, between I'm doing something and then people are reacting to it. And that causes you to care too much about what people think.
2: Right.
1: And then you start shrinking in on yourself and it manifests in all these different weird ways. Like you can't make decisions. You might be wondering, are the people behind me in line? Are they basically unliking me right now? Am I taking too long? Because your brain is being wired to wait for likes and comments.
2: Wow.
1: Right? FOPO. Another reason I think social media is bad, I'm sorry. I know there's wonderful things about it. I partake in it when I'm here at work, but I think it's bad for us.
2: If you truly have FOPO, though, mm-hmm. and you're afraid of what other people are going to say, mm-hmm. and if they're going to be critical, and if it's going to bring out the trolls, mm-hmm. then one, don't post. But people have a hard time with not posting.
1: Yeah.
2: And then two, maybe disable comments.
1: There you go.
2: And then you won't see what they say.
1: That's a good, perhaps a good...
2: But I think the problem is that you're so craving the good stuff
1: right.
2: that you get. Like, you can have 100 people say, oh, my God, you look gorgeous. And then one person that goes, what's up with your lips? And the next thing you know, you're like, oh, my God, my lip.
1: Yeah.
2: Oh, my God. You know, it's bad. You're right. And the teenagers, they don't have the brain power, so to speak.
1: Right.
2: They don't have the experience to be able to let it go.
1: Right.
2: That's tragic, especially with influencers.
1: Yeah.
2: I feel like every day there's another story about an influencer ending their own life.
1: Uh-huh. I think it's
2: horrific.
1: A huge problem. It really is. The whole phenomenon of influencers is icky to me. I don't mean to offend anyone who's listening who does that, but I just think it's like the worst of us.
2: Yeah.
1: And we go like, hey guys, check this cool thing out that you don't know about that I'm in on. It's like, ugh.
2: Mm.
1: And just like this desperate attempt to get validation.
2: Right.
1: And then you make a good point, Heather. Like, was it 2 weeks ago I did a Maddie Minute tongue-in-cheek about all the hate tweets I get?
2: Right.
1: The day after, like last night, my thing premiered. I know when I go on Twitter, it's going to be 50 million.
2: Right,
1: like,
2: yeah, because you had another TV show last night. You just open yourself up.
1: And it's both. It's like, you're awesome, you're amazing, you tell the team loves you, great questions, and then like, why are you there? I want to punch your face. And if you pay attention to either of those too much,
2: right.
1: You're going to get outside your own head and it's going to matter to you what people think. And then
2: right.
1: you're not yourself. You're not authentic.
2: I guess we get a little bit of that with the radio station too. I mean, we're putting ourselves out there on a regular basis. And then, you know, all it takes is someone to go, you guys stink.
1: Yeah. And then I go in the corner of the office and suck my thumb for.
2: Right. Well, now we know what to call it. FOPO.
1: Maddie's got FOPO. Ha ha. And then I've got FOPO over the FOPO.
2: FOPO squared.
1: Right.
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4: Not a bad ride right now. 95, 195 are both delay-free, getting in and out of the Providence area. 610 inbound, 146 south, moving okay as you make your way towards 95. And 295 is looking pretty good, too, in both directions, between 146 and 37. I'm Robin Murphy with your right now traffic.
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6: Breezy and dry today, comfortable with a mix of clouds and sunshine. High temperatures this afternoon around 80. Clear tonight, late night temperatures down to 60. More sunshine, breezy on Saturday. Highs again around 80. Clear on Saturday night, a blend of clouds and sunshine for Father's Day Sunday. Small chance of a passing rain shower during the afternoon, but overall a dry and comfortable day with highs again near 80. I'm 12 News Chief Meteorologist Tony Petrarca for Light 105.
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1: Name that town with Heather and Maddie. Name that town with Heather and Maddie.
2: All right, so now your task is to figure out exactly what is happening here. I have the sound. Maddie, Blake, you go get to play along.
3: I love Name That Sound.
2: All right.
3: Except for when I get wrong, then I'm filled with a seething rage that lasts throughout the day.
2: Name that sound, outrage.
3: Mm-hmm. It happens.
2: It's a thing.
3: Mm-hmm.
2: All right, here is today's sound. There's mostly sound and then somebody talking at the end of it.
3: Okay.

0: Okay, and there you go.
1: I think I actually know what that is. I don't know what the situation is, but are those shopping carts?
0: Okay.
1: In a supermarket parking lot or, you know, a big box store of some kind.
0: That's what it sounds like to you?
1: The carriages, and when you push them back into the carriage holder, it sounds like she couldn't release one or get one out.
0: All right, so that's what you think it is.
1: So my guess is someone can't get out the carriages in a supermarket parking lot. Someone's filming her.
0: Okay. Why do you think her?
1: Man, where's a camera when you need one?
0: Why do you think her?
1: Maybe she's stuck in it. She's stuck in the row of carriages.
0: Yeah.
1: That'd be my guess.
0: Okay.
1: You can guess, too. The Iggy's text line is open. 401-272-LITE. That's 5483 for those of you keeping score at home.
0: Betty says it's like a conveyor belt or something.
1: Mm. I'm constantly returning people. By the way, you're at the supermarket. Can you please not be an animal or a monster and leave your carriages in between the cars?
0: That makes you a monster?
1: Yes. Okay. Yep. You should not fit for society.
0: Oh.
1: 15 years federal prison. If I catch you not walking the 5 feet over to the carriage holders for those poor workers who have to get them anyway, because you're too lazy to walk them back.
0: Yeah.
1: Shame on you all. You know who I'm talking about.
0: All right. Well.
1: Guy in a hat the other day at Shaw's.
0: Okay. I'm going to tell you right off the bat that you are so correct.
1: No! That's one of the first. I haven't got one right in a long time.
0: I know.
1: They're hard.
0: So it's a woman.
1: Yep.
0: And she's trying to put the carriages, like, she's trying to get one, basically. So, you know, like, people don't necessarily line them all up.
1: Yeah.
0: They're, like, haphazard.
1: Yes.
0: As long as it's in between those two railings.
1: Yes.
0: They feel like it's fine instead of, like, nicely stacking them.
1: Mm-hmm.
0: So the sound that you're hearing, and I'll walk you through the process here. Here we go. Is a man filming a woman and says, like, there's no hope. I've lost hope and faith in humanity because she can't get the cart out from the middle, the one that she wants.
1: Right.
0: So where's a camera when you need one? Those are women that were getting into their car and they noticed what was happening there and stopped to watch. It was the woman saying, I can't get the cart I want out, so she lifts it over the railing.
1: Oh, wow.
0: Yeah. She actually lifts it. Now, I've seen other videos like this recently.
1: Uh-huh.
0: So there's a part of me that thinks that this is fake.
1: Mm.
0: That this is just a setup, you know? Or, you know, who knows what, just to get views.
1: Why does she want that particular cart, do you think?
0: It doesn't really make sense. I'm going to turn my screen
1: around.
0: Maybe
1: it's the only one that didn't have a spinny wheel. Let's see.
0: So she can't get the cart she wants. Yeah. And so she lifts it over the railing.
1: I don't know. I think that's legit.
0: You do?
1: Yeah. Yeah, she... Although, I don't know.
0: I don't know if it's real.
1: Yeah, I don't know.
0: The fact that she's, like, unaware that someone's filming her makes me feel...
1: Unless it's her husband.
0: Right, that's what I mean.
1: Yeah.
0: She just wanted to show everyone how strong she is.
1: Yeah, she's got a, like a...
0: But I have been seeing this a lot lately.
1: Mm.
0: Like different, like people lifting shopping carts over and capturing it on film.
1: Interesting.
0: Yeah. Anyway, I will not be doing that.
1: There was one right behind her. She could have just... You know what I do constantly? Does anyone else... And you can text on the Iggy's text sign if you're me. I always, continuously, and I keep doing it like a dummy... I go into the store. I say, I'm just getting a few things. I grab the hand basket. I end up filling that hand basket so full that it's literally going to... One of these days, the handle's going to snap
0: off. Just take the cart.
1: And then I've got four other things in my other hand that I'm carrying.
0: Right.
1: Just take the cat.
0: Just take the cat.
1: Come on.
0: Exactly. All right. Well, thanks for playing.
1: Mm-hmm.
0: Well done, Matthew.
1: I can't believe it. I'm so happy.

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1: Both sides of 95 look pretty good. No delays in and out of the Providence area. 195 is moving nicely east and west through the work zone. That is the Washington Bridge. 610 inbound, 146 south. A little busy as you approach 95. No backup, though. I'm Robin Murphy with your Right Now Traffic.
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11: Did you know that almost half the vegetables and more than three quarters of the fruit that we eat in this country come from just one state, California? Yeah, it's true. And according to a new report by the Environmental Working Group, a health advocacy organization, a lot of this produce is tainted with PFAS, which are sometimes referred to as forever chemicals. Why? Well, the EPA says pesticides keep America's food supply safe, abundant, and affordable. And of course, these chemicals are used in every state, not just California. Now, if you are worried, though, about how much you're consuming, the best thing to do is to buy organic produce, if and when you can. Organic or not, you should rinse all fruits and vegetables under running water. Don't use any soap. And as one epidemiologist told us, use a brush on sturdier items like carrots, potatoes, and cucumbers. I'm Dr. Sanjay Gupta, helping you live a better life.
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10: 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But you're not, not by a long shot. 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Beyond the sheer numbers, this report, perhaps unsurprisingly, found a major difference in caregiver well-being between men and women. One psychologist we spoke to suggested thinking 5 years in the future and imagining where you are right now. Will you be glad you took something on or regretful that you didn't? You also need to cut yourself some slack, he said, especially women. Don't try to shoulder all of the burden by yourself. You might need to ask for help before you burn out. You'll be so glad you did. I'm Dr. Sanjay Gupta, helping you live a better life.
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1: With friends like these, good morning. Some of the harshest criticism in the Iran settlement coming from the president's own party, Texas Republican Ted Cruz calling it an exceptionally bad idea. Here at home, the governor putting pen to paper. He signed a ban on new charter schools. That's a reversal. One of the founders of the original Mayor's Academy. Scott's not deterred by the bad weather. They had the big parade in Providence, even as the fan zone closed because of high winds. In sports, it'll all be up in Foxborough as the World Cup resumes. Scotland meeting Morocco tonight, Mexico, Canada, Switzerland all winners Thursday, South Africa, and the Czech Republic playing to a one-all draw. I'm Bill Haberman.
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3: Both sides of 195, moderate volume approaching and moving through the work zone at the Washington Bridge. No backups. 95 looks good, busy, but no delays in and out of the Providence area. 610 inbound, busy, but moving past Dean Street. In the Bay State, 95 northbound, moving okay through the Attleboros up into Mansfield and Foxborough. 24 looks pretty good, north and south, between 195 and 495. I'm Robin Murphy with your Right Now traffic.
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11: Heart disease is still the leading cause of death here in the United States and around the world. But what if there was something you could do earlier in life to reduce the odds of becoming a statistic? Well, here in the United States, tens of millions of adults already take a statin to lower their cholesterol. But new guidance put out by the American College of Cardiology and the American Heart Association now emphasize that treating high cholesterol sooner could significantly reduce a person's lifetime risk of heart attack or stroke. How early are we talking? In your 30s, believe it or not. Of course, you need to talk to your doctor about whether statins are right for you, but you should know that the evidence is really starting to stack up that shows the earlier you get a jump on reducing lifelong exposure to plaque-causing lipids and lipoproteins, the better the odds are going to be for you. Make sure you get your cholesterol checked. That's the first step. I'm Dr. Sanjay Gupta, helping you live a better life.
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16: Breezy and dry today, comfortable with a mix of clouds and sunshine. High temperatures this afternoon around 80. Clear tonight, late night temperatures down to 60. More sunshine, breezy on Saturday. Highs again around 80. Clear on Saturday night, a blend of clouds and sunshine for Father's Day Sunday. Small chance of a passing rain shower during the afternoon, but overall a dry and comfortable day with highs again near 80. I'm 12 News Chief Meteorologist Tony Petrarca.

0: Once upon a time on Heather and Maddie, this happened.
1: We need to talk about something because I saw... Nothing to do with the Judds. Nothing to do with anything related to music, believe it or not.
2: Okay.
1: You know how I feel about plane crashes, right?
2: You're against them in general.
1: I am against them.
2: Brave stance.
1: Unlike many people, or maybe I am like many people, I find myself... I go into the details. I dive in and I want to know everything. I want to kind of like feel what it was like to like be on that plane. It's just this weird obsession, and it's because of my fear of flying.
2: Do you understand? Well, there's two ways to look at that. As a doctor who practices his practice here on Thursdays with you in Therapy Thursday.
1: Correct.
2: There is two ways to look at that. One would be my school of like, why would you participate in that energy? It's horrible.
1: Right.
2: I think about it. But then there is aversion therapy where you mire in, or immersion therapy more accurately. Let's say you're scared of snakes. Some doctors believe we're just going to have you handle snakes for hours until they mean nothing to you. Is that what you're going for? You're trying to immerse yourself in it so it doesn't scare you?
1: I've never really thought about it. I just know that whenever there's a situation that I like to know all the details. I think it's because when I'm sitting on a plane and I'm thinking that there's turbulence. Is it turbulence or is it turbulence? Like, do I really need to worry about it at this moment? So kind of learning about what makes planes crash and what people are going through at the last minute, it seems like I would be able to know. But like in reality, I also know that there's no way I'm going to be able to know when that moment happens.
2: I'm the opposite. I'm like, if I'm watching that movie, I'm like, if I'm watching Sly Stallone, nothing bad can happen to me.
1: Okay.
2: Right.
1: So as you know, and unfortunately, what happened last week was that plane crash in India. And right shortly after takeoff, the whole plane burns, it crashes. And amazingly, amazingly, one dude walks out of there with just scratches on him. Like bruises, scratches, and quite the story to tell.
2: It's the backstory of Bruce Willis's character in the movie Unbreakable.
1: Is that true?
2: I think so. I didn't even know. Yeah, there was some sort of crash or accident. He was fine.
1: Yeah.
2: And then he does research and finds out there's other people like him who are unbreakable. And he's like a superhero.
1: Okay.
2: Yeah.
1: I don't know if that's the case here. I mean, that would be kind of amazing. But this guy walks away from a crash that killed like over 200 people.
2: Yeah. He's the only survivor. Is that correct?
1: The only survivor. Mm. And so he has revealed that he was seated in seat 11A.
2: Mm-hmm.
1: And the second I learned that last week, I said to you that I guarantee it that there's people who also probably have the same fear that I have of a plane crash, and that's how it's all going to end, will actually pay extra money to be in seat 11A. I wouldn't even be surprised to see that like major airlines charge more for that seat. Now, I don't know where it is. It could be on the exit aisle. It could have extra room, depending on the airline, depending on what kind of plane you're on. But I felt like 11A was going to just like have this whole energy around it.
2: Well, wasn't there a story that it's the exact same seat that another survivor survived another one?
1: This is why I wanted to bring this up. Because after hearing the story of what happened last week and that this one dude, the only survivor, was in seat 11A, this other guy who was in a plane crash 27 years ago has also revealed that he was sitting in seat 11A.
2: Unbelievable. Now, is that near the door?
1: It depends on the plane that you're on. You know, I think it's a window seat.
2: Yeah.
1: But I just can't even believe it. Now, this guy, the one that happened to 27 years ago, he wasn't the sole survivor. There were other survivors of the plane crash, I believe.
2: Yes.
1: There were about 50 people that actually survived, or a little bit less. So that's, but it's still kind of amazing, don't you think?
2: They did a test, actually, where they actually purposely crashed planes to see what might be the safest area of the plane. And they do say it's no coincidence that he was next to an emergency exit and was okay. So they're saying it's not necessarily that it's 11A, it's that can you be near exit points?
1: Right.
2: Would be your safest
1: point. I always like to sit on the right side of the plane, and I like to sit on the window, and I like to sit on the wing.
2: But other than that, you have no preference.
1: And I like my cocktails strong.
2: And my cupcakes vanilla.
1: But I don't know. Just something to think about. That's all.
2: Yeah.
1: I'm curious to see like how people, like, is that going to be the first seat that fills when people make reservations now? Will you never be able to get 11A? And then if you do, will you be like elated that you're in 11A?
2: Do you know what I honestly do? This is true. I watch like the most brutal war movies and military movies I can, or stories of people being super brave, because then I think to myself, like, what am I being a baby for on this flight? What am I scared of? A little turbulence. Look what this guy did. He rescued an entire island during World War II, this guy. He was a fighter pilot. Like, I watch things like that that motivate me to not be a little baby.
1: You don't have to make up excuses for why you watch Gladiator over and over
2: again. Thank you.

0: Happy Halloween.
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2: And now you're mine.
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0: back.
1: Heather and Maddie, Light 105. We're happy that we have a special guest in the studio this morning. Jell is here from Jell's Kitchen, and we are going to talk about today's delightful deal. Hello.
2: Thank you so much for having me.
1: Oh my God, are you kidding? We talk about you all the time because we went in to have breakfast / lunch one day. Food was so delicious, and I'm so glad that you're here with today's deal.
2: Well, I'm so happy to be here, and I brought you guys some food.
3: You know, I'd like to thank you, Heather, for bringing Jell's Kitchen into my life. Because, no, it's one of those places, it's special. You know what I mean? Like, right away we sat down, your waitstaff, awesome, fun, funny. Food, of course, incredible. We'll get into all that. But it's just one of those places, the decor, the vibe, the feel, it's special. And I'm like, I love this place right off the bat.
2: You actually have to thank my mom for inserting us into Heather's night. So,
3: oh, right.
1: Right.
3: Yes.
1: We were at Dancing with the Stars of Mentoring. This, like, a photograph was happening. We started talking. Your mom said something like, talk about my daughter on the air.
2: Yes.
1: And then we had a great conversation. And it was so crazy because that day that, Maddie, you had said that you were looking for a place that, like, felt like a 50s diner.
3: Yeah, like going into Mel's Diner. Everyone knows who you are.
1: Yeah.
3: The food's awesome. Yeah.
1: And then there's Jell saying, oh, I have Jell's Kitchen and Jell's Kitchen too. And it's like that. I was like, oh my God, we got to go. And then here we are.
2: So fun fact, I actually wanted it to be Jell's Diner. But when we went to West Warwick, I took all the money my husband and I had. I was like, sorry, honey, this is my dream. I'm spending all our money. And I wanted to change the sign to Jell's Diner. I don't know if you know how expensive a sign is, but it's extremely expensive and you have to pay per letter. So it already was different name and it had kitchen on it. So I was like, we're just going to change the first name and make it Jell's and keep it kitchen. So the name was kind of just already there.
3: You know, it's funny. I mentioned diner because of that vibe, but I wonder if kitchen is really a better name because it kind of has like a mom's kitchen feel to it. You feel like you're home, right? So it was a good accident.
2: Sometimes things are just written in the universe, though.
3: Mm-hmm.
1: So the hours for both places, are they the same?
2: Yes. So right now we're doing summer hours. So we're open 7 a.m. to 1 p.m. 7 days right now. Once September comes back around during the week, we'll be open till 2 p.m. So we do breakfast all day and we do lunch during the week, but not on the weekends.
1: These are all recipes that you learned growing up?
2: Most of them. I mean, breakfast is breakfast. Everybody that has breakfast, but I like to incorporate my own stuff. So we do banana bread French toast. I do gluten-free pumpkin French toast, zucchini bread. I make all different breads and then we turn them into our own French toast. So I make those. I also do pies for the holidays. So this past holiday season, my sister and I made 1,600 pies between Thanksgiving and Christmas, just the two of us.
1: Are you kidding me?
2: I was exhausted, but I actually do that to be able to give back to my staff for the holidays. So it's worth it.
1: Speaking of giving back, you are very charitable. And that's one of the things that I liked instantly about you. There's even a special menu where you can order based on some of the kids that, you know, you've heard about.
2: Yeah. So actually, I brought you two of those meals today. On our menu, we have the Gianna, which is Gianna Sorella. We have Maddie for Maddie Potts. We have the Matt T. Den for Matt Dennison. We have the Olivia for Olivia Passaretti. And then we have the Tori for Tori Lynn Andreozzi Foundation. At first, originally, I was only doing a percentage of it. But then my husband and I were like, well, we don't want to be cheap. So we actually donate 100% of that meal back to those foundations plus extra. So when you are buying one of their meals, know that 100% of that money is going back to the foundation.
3: Now, we met your husband that day. He's here today. Do you mind speaking for a minute? Because you have a lot to do with this. You were kind of like the mayor. You know, as you sat there, people came up to you, talked to you, a little local politics, doing your whole thing. I mean, you're involved in day-to-day operations, too.
4: Yes, and the Warwick location.
3: Excellent. And how does that break down in terms of location, regulars and stuff? Do people have their favorites? Is it geographical, mostly?
2: I don't care which one you like. They both have bills. So just show up to one. So awesome. Some people say Warwick's my favorite because it's smaller. Some people say I like West Warwick better because it's bigger. And I say, I don't care which one you like better. They both have bills. Just show up to one of them. But my husband, he had a construction business for like 30-something years. So he gave up his business to help me run both of mine because running a restaurant's a lot. People do not give restaurant owners a lot of credit. And it is a lot of work. You're literally married to the place. And it was actually causing like health issues with me. So my doctor said, sell one of the restaurants. And I was like, these are my dreams. I don't want to sell
1: them.
2: They're
1: my babies.
2: Yes. So my husband, and how do I choose? Because I love them both.
1: Right.
2: So my husband said, I'm going to give up my business, which that was always the plan. It just happened a little sooner than we thought.
1: Gotcha.
2: So he gave up his business and he came to Warwick and I went to West Warwick because West Woke's my OG. It's my original. We'll actually be celebrating 15 years this October.
1: Woo!
2: So that one's like my comfort zone.
1: Yeah.
2: Where Warwick
4: so
2: is
4: I
2: like his
4: my
2: comfort
4: favorite
2: zone.
4: In Warwick.
2: In my favorite in West Warwick.
1: Perfect. Awesome. It makes for a happy marriage. Listen.
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3: Best I've had in Rhode Island.
2: Thank you.
1: So we've got a half off deal going on right now at light105.com. 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
2: gel.
1: Gel.
2: G-E-L.
1: There you go.
2: Not a J.
1: Text in gel right now to 401-272-5483. And if we pick you, you'll win that $50 gift card. 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
4: Thank you for having us.
2: Thank you very much. 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Shout out to my mom.
1: That's right.
2: She thought, you know, she met basically Oprah. 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
1: If only I had her money.
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5: Both sides of 95 moving okay. Warwick to Pawtucket and back again. Both sides of 195 get a little busy approaching the Washington Bridge. No backup, though. 610 inbound, busy but moving past Dean Street. I'm Robin Murphy with your right now traffic.
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14: 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Now, when it comes to the science, we looked into this, and I gotta say, there's not a lot of strong evidence that magnesium supplements will actually help you sleep. 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
1: Both sides of 95 moving okay. Warwick to Pawtucket and back again. Both sides of 195 get a little busy approaching the Washington Bridge. No backup, though. 610 inbound, busy but moving past Dean Street. I'm Robin Murphy with your Right Now Traffic.
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10: You ever wake up in the middle of the night or maybe first thing in the morning and notice drool on your pillow? Unless you're sleeping next to someone who hasn't already seen all your good, bad, and ugly, it's probably not that big a deal and not anything to worry about unless it's something that just started happening recently. When people drool at night, it's often because of a stuffy nose, acid reflux, or being a mouth breather. People who sleep on their stomach or side are more likely to drool than someone who sleeps on their back. But in some cases, drooling at night can be a warning sign of something more serious, like dental issues, sleep apnea, or even early symptoms of Parkinson's disease. If you're at all concerned about this, the best place to start is with an ENT doctor, an ears, nose, and throat doctor. They can recommend a sleep study to possibly get some answers. I'm Dr. Sanjay Gupta, helping you live a better life.
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1: Breezy and dry today, comfortable with a mix of clouds and sunshine. High temperatures this afternoon around 80. Clear tonight, late night temperatures down to 60. More sunshine, breezy on Saturday. Highs again around 80. Clear on Saturday night, a blend of clouds and sunshine for Father's Day Sunday. Small chance of a passing rain shower during the afternoon, but overall a dry and comfortable day with highs again near 80. I'm 12 News Chief Meteorologist Tony Petrarca for Light 105.

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7: A better life with Dr. Sanjay Gupta.
8: Slowly but surely, AI is seeping its way into every corner of our lives. One area perhaps I didn't expect is diet advice. A new study out of Turkey found that chatbots are recommending to teen boys and girls that they restrict their daily calories to dangerously low levels and eat a balance of nutrients that are kind of out of whack. Remember, teenagers are growing, one pediatrician told us. If they aren't getting enough nutrition, it can really stunt their growth on a number of levels. And in extreme cases, it can lead to significant health consequences. Large language models, LLMs, they are designed to agree with you. So if you're looking to lose weight, they're going to push you pretty hard in that direction. They also sometimes don't know how to tell the difference between good information and bad information. And you know who does? Your doctor. I'm Dr. Sanjay Gupta, helping you live a better life.
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8: A better life with Dr. Sanjay Gupta.
9: For the 9th year in a row, Finland has been named the happiest country in the world. That's according to the World Happiness Report put out every year by the Wellbeing Research Center at the University of Oxford in the UK. Two other Nordic nations, Iceland and Denmark, came in at numbers 2 and 3. Now, having spent quite a bit of time in these countries over my 2.5 decades as a journalist, I can tell you that this is not at all that surprising. There's an entirely different way of thinking in these countries. We before me, you might say. In other words, the mentality is less adversarial and much more, we're all in this together. One other interesting thing that came up was that no matter where someone lived, the more time they spent on social media, the less happy they were. Want to smile? It's simple. Put your phone away for a bit. I'm Dr. Sanjay Gupta, helping you live a better life.
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1: Breezy and dry today, comfortable with a mix of clouds and sunshine. High temperatures this afternoon around 80. Clear tonight, late night temperatures down to 60. More sunshine, breezy on Saturday. Highs again around 80. Clear on Saturday night, a blend of clouds and sunshine for Father's Day Sunday. Small chance of a passing rain shower during the afternoon, but overall a dry and comfortable day with highs again near 80. I'm 12 News Chief Meteorologist Tony Petrarca for Light 105.

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your ground. Karma's on your scent like a bounty hunter. 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Sweet like justice, karma is a queen. Karma takes all my friends to the summit. 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

0: Light 105, it's Amy. Today in Bristol, they're kicking off the carnival that I used to beg my mom to drop me off at growing up. She'd be like, I don't know, you're going to be walking around all by yourself at this Bristol carnival. And that, to me, was like the life, right? I grew up in, I'm growing up in Barrington. I'm crossing through two towns to get to all the, you know, the cute boys at the carnival. I mean, and now I go, I take my own kids, right? So that's starting today. It runs through the 4th. If you're looking for something to do, that's always a fun thing. And of course, you know, grab a doughboy, some of that carnival food. And again, shout out to Rockwell Amusements. I do believe that their offices are in maybe North Scituate or Scituate. But shout out to you if you're listening today.
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13: Heart disease is still the leading cause of death here in the United States and around the world. But what if there was something you could do earlier in life to reduce the odds of becoming a statistic? Well, here in the United States, tens of millions of adults already take a statin to lower their cholesterol. But new guidance put out by the American College of Cardiology and the American Heart Association now emphasize that treating high cholesterol sooner could significantly reduce a person's lifetime risk of heart attack or stroke. How early are we talking? In your 30s, believe it or not. Of course, you need to talk to your doctor about whether statins are right for you, but you should know that the evidence is really starting to stack up that shows the earlier you get a jump on reducing lifelong exposure to plaque-causing lipids and lipoproteins, the better the odds are going to be for you. Make sure you get your cholesterol checked. That's the first step. I'm Dr. Sanjay Gupta, helping you live a better life.
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0: 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It's Amy. If you're looking to do some fun stuff this weekend, Rhode Island Pride Fest is going on and the Night Parade. 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And don't forget that today is Juneteenth. 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
11: For the 9th year in a row, Finland has been named the happiest country in the world. That's according to the World Happiness Report put out every year by the Wellbeing Research Center at the University of Oxford in the UK. Two other Nordic nations, Iceland and Denmark, came in at numbers 2 and 3. Now, having spent quite a bit of time in these countries over my 2.5 decades as a journalist, I can tell you that this is not at all that surprising. There's an entirely different way of thinking in these countries. We before me, you might say. In other words, the mentality is less adversarial and much more, we're all in this together. One other interesting thing that came up was that no matter where someone lived, the more time they spent on social media, the less happy they were. Want to smile? It's simple. Put your phone away for a bit. I'm Dr. Sanjay Gupta, helping you live a better life.
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6: Breezy and dry today, comfortable with a mix of clouds and sunshine. High temperatures this afternoon around 80. Clear tonight, late night temperatures down to 60. More sunshine, breezy on Saturday. Highs again around 80. Clear on Saturday night, a blend of clouds and sunshine for Father's Day Sunday. Small chance of a passing rain shower during the afternoon, but overall a dry and comfortable day with highs again near 80. I'm 12 News Chief Meteorologist Tony Petrarca for Light 105.

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0: Olivia Dean, Man I Need on Light 105. It's Amy. I hope you're enjoying a nice Friday. You made it. Maybe you're thinking about what you're doing this weekend. Don't forget, you can join me and Light 105's Heather Gersten tomorrow night, Saturday night, for the Wicked Awesome 80s show. We're going to celebrate the dads this 80s show. And then after that, from 10 to midnight, it's Saturday Light Fever. We throw in some 70s music into the mix. So maybe you're having a little get-together tomorrow night. We would love to be your playlist. And it's free, by the way.
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17: If you're caring for an aging parent, you may feel quite often that you're alone in what you're doing. But you're not, not by a long shot. According to a new report by the Pew Research Center, 10% of U.S. adults are caring for a parent over age 65. Millions more are caring for a spouse or partner 65 or older. Beyond the sheer numbers, this report, perhaps unsurprisingly, found a major difference in caregiver well-being between men and women. One psychologist we spoke to suggested thinking 5 years in the future and imagining where you are right now. Will you be glad you took something on, or regretful that you didn't? You also need to cut yourself some slack, he said, especially women. Don't try to shoulder all of the burden by yourself. You might need to ask for help before you burn out. You'll be so glad you did. I'm Dr. Sanjay Gupta, helping you live a better life.

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0: 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It's Film Friday, and I play you a clip from a 90s movie. 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Text me, 401-272-LITE. 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
1: 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On Fridays, I play you a clip from a 90s movie. 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
1: 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Starring Adam Sandler. 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So, yeah, Big Daddy from 1999. Want to say hi to a few friends who weighed in. Matt in Woonsocket, Danielle in Newport. Brian's listening in Seekonk. Hey, Lisa in Providence. Tony's in Johnston. Nicole in Attleboro. And Eric in Fall River. I hope you have a wonderful day. We're going to do this again on Monday, the 90s at noon on Light 105.
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15: Did you know that almost half the vegetables and more than 3/4 of the fruit that we eat in this country come from just one state? California. Yeah, it's true. And according to a new report by the Environmental Working Group, a health advocacy organization, a lot of this produce is tainted with PFAS, which are sometimes referred to as forever chemicals. Why? Well, the EPA says pesticides keep America's food supply safe, abundant, and affordable. And of course, these chemicals are used in every state, not just California. Now, if you are worried, though, about how much you're consuming, the best thing to do is to buy organic produce, if and when you can. Organic or not, you should rinse all fruits and vegetables under running water. Don't use any soap. And as one epidemiologist told us, use a brush on sturdier items like carrots, potatoes, and cucumbers. I'm Dr. Sanjay Gupta, helping you live a better life.
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0: Hi, it's Vic Edwards. Meet Heart of RI's adoptable dogs. 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
2: Breezy and dry today, comfortable with a mix of clouds and sunshine. High temperatures this afternoon around 80. Clear tonight, late night temperatures down to 60. More sunshine, breezy on Saturday. Highs again around 80. Clear on Saturday night, a blend of clouds and sunshine for Father's Day Sunday. Small chance of a passing rain shower during the afternoon, but overall a dry and comfortable day with highs again near 80. I'm 12 News Chief Meteorologist Tony Petrarca for Light 105.

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0: Light 105, it's Amy. You know those stories where someone will turn like 105 and they'll say, hey, what do you do to keep young? And, you know, what's your secret to a long life? Well, how about living to 194 years old? Yeah, the world's oldest living land animal, a tortoise named Jonathan, is now 194, officially named a Guinness World Records icon. So, yeah, he was a full-grown adult of at least 50 years when he arrived where he is now in St. Helena in 1882. His birth year is estimated to be 1832 at the latest, but researchers say he actually might even be older. So, of course, they asked, you know, what do you do? No, they didn't ask him, but it's just incredible that there is something out there that has lived that long, almost really 200 years old. So, happy birthday, Jonathan.
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13: Eating a healthy diet is not only good for you physically, it can also keep your brain sharp as you age. According to a new study out of China, people who most closely followed the MIND diet slowed aging in key structures inside their brains by more than 2 years. The MIND diet is a combination of the Mediterranean diet, which we talk a lot about, and the DASH diet, which stands for Dietary Approaches to Stop Hypertension. All three of these diets are similar, but the MIND diet puts more of an emphasis on berries, beans, leafy green vegetables, fish, poultry, whole grains, olive oil, and nuts. You're not going to eat foods with a lot of saturated fat. We're talking cheese, butter, red meat, or anything fried. You really don't have to eat like this 100% of the time. That's the key. Just do the best that you can. I'm Dr. Sanjay Gupta, helping you live a better life.
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Light 105, it's Amy. Okay, so it's my one question at one time, and we're getting a little personal today, all right? What is something you've learned about yourself recently? That is my one question at one. What is something that you've learned about yourself recently? You can text me at 401-272-LITE, or you can let me know on our Light 105 Facebook page what's something you've learned about yourself recently.

0: I love so many of these answers to my one question at one. It's Light 105. I'm Amy. This is what we do every weekday at 1 o'clock. I ask you a little question, make you think. Maybe we get to know each other a little better. But today I was asking you, what is something that you've learned about yourself recently? 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Kevin in Attleboro said, I learned I'm not as patient as I think I am, especially in traffic. I know that's always the test, right? Brianna in Warwick said, I learned I can handle more than I give myself credit for. Anthony in Providence, I've realized I really do need to start taking better care of myself. And Lisa in East Greenwich said, I learned I'm happiest when I'm outside, even if it's just a quick walk. Yes. Dana Pawtucket saying, it turns out I actually like cooking. I just never had the time before. So let me know, what is something that you've learned about yourself recently? It's my one question at one. Text me 401-272-LIGHT or go on our Facebook page.
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8: Heart disease is still the leading cause of death here in the United States and around the world. But what if there was something you could do earlier in life to reduce the odds of becoming a statistic? Well, here in the United States, tens of millions of adults already take a statin to lower their cholesterol. But new guidance put out by the American College of Cardiology and the American Heart Association now emphasize that treating high cholesterol sooner could significantly reduce a person's lifetime risk of heart attack or stroke. How early are we talking? In your 30s, believe it or not. Of course, you need to talk to your doctor about whether statins are right for you, but you should know that the evidence is really starting to stack up that shows the earlier you get a jump on reducing lifelong exposure to plaque-causing lipids and lipoproteins, the better the odds are going to be for you. Make sure you get your cholesterol checked. That's the first step. I'm Dr. Sanjay Gupta, helping you live a better life.
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1: Breezy and dry today, comfortable with a mix of clouds and sunshine. High temperatures this afternoon around 80. Clear tonight, late night temperatures down to 60. More sunshine, breezy on Saturday. Highs again around 80. Clear on Saturday night, a blend of clouds and sunshine for Father's Day Sunday. Small chance of a passing rain shower during the afternoon, but overall a dry and comfortable day with highs again near 80. I'm 12 News Chief Meteorologist Tony Petrarca for Life.

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0: Love it. It's new. It's Taylor Swift. I knew it. I knew you on Light 105. She wrote that for Toy Story 5, which is officially here. And this time it's toys versus technology. Woody, Buzz, the gang all dealing with that new toy. It's actually a tablet stealing all of Bonnie's attention. I can't wait to see this one.
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6: A better life with Dr. Sanjay Gupta.
7: Slowly but surely, AI is seeping its way into every corner of our lives. One area perhaps I didn't expect is diet advice. A new study out of Turkey found that chatbots are recommending to teen boys and girls that they restrict their daily calories to dangerously low levels and eat a balance of nutrients that are kind of out of whack. Remember, teenagers are growing, one pediatrician told us. If they aren't getting enough nutrition, it can really stunt their growth on a number of levels. And in extreme cases, it can lead to significant health consequences. Large language models, LLMs, they are designed to agree with you. So if you're looking to lose weight, they're going to push you pretty hard in that direction. They also sometimes don't know how to tell the difference between good information and bad information. And you know who does? Your doctor. I'm Dr. Sanjay Gupta, helping you live a better life.
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Like, I need to hold one of them. I know I can't, but I need to.

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2: All right, the national keyword for this hour is groove, G-R-O-O-V-E. And all you have to do is text that word to this number, 95819. The word again is groove, and the text in number, 95819. And you will be qualified to see Lionel Richie and Earth, Wind, and Fire in the city of your choice. Again, the word is groove, and the text in number, 95819. I will have the final keyword in the contest coming up at 6 o'clock this afternoon.

0: Light 105, I'm Vic Edwards. I have absolutely no clue. No clue at all. And I mean it, literally. I have no clue for Vic's impossible question. No question today, taking Juneteenth off, but it will return on Monday. At 3:10 on Monday, I'll have a clue. At 4:10, the question. 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
4: Good Friday afternoon to you right now. 610 connector inbound between Toby Street and 95 is stop and go. 195 East is a 5-minute ride from 95 to Gano. Same goes for 95 North from Route 10 to 195. Route 10 North between Huntington Ave and Route 6 is stop and go. 95 South from the state office's exit to 195 is slow, but the traffic gets heavier as you make your way to downtown to 195. 195 West from the Mass border to Warren Ave going to take you close to 10 minutes, and 146 South is slow from Admiral Street to 95. I'm John Laurenti with you right now, traffic.
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15: You ever wake up in the middle of the night or maybe first thing in the morning and notice drool on your pillow? Unless you're sleeping next to someone who hasn't already seen all your good, bad, and ugly, it's probably not that big a deal and not anything to worry about unless it's something that just started happening recently. When people drool at night, it's often because of a stuffy nose, acid reflux, or being a mouth breather. People who sleep on their stomach or side are more likely to drool than someone who sleeps on their back. But in some cases, drooling at night can be a warning sign of something more serious, like dental issues, sleep apnea, or even early symptoms of Parkinson's disease. If you're at all concerned about this, the best place to start is with an ENT doctor, an ears, nose, and throat doctor. They can recommend a sleep study to possibly get some answers. I'm Dr. Sanjay Gupta, helping you live a better life.
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27: Breezy and dry today, comfortable with a mix of clouds and sunshine. High temperatures this afternoon around 80. Clear tonight, late night temperatures down to 60. More sunshine, breezy on Saturday. Highs again around 80. Clear on Saturday night, a blend of clouds and sunshine for Father's Day Sunday. Small chance of a passing rain shower during the afternoon, but overall a dry and comfortable day with highs again near 80. I'm 12 News Chief Meteorologist Tony Petrarca for Light 105.

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Today is Juneteenth and a very special day for African Americans, but we can all help celebrate. And there are many things happening in Southern New England. 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

0: Live 105 on Vic Edwards. Arizona woman arrested last week for speeding. She was going 108 miles an hour in a 65 mile an hour zone. She got pulled over. She got arrested. She said that she's trying to make it home in time for Love Island.
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4: You ever wake up in the middle of the night or maybe first thing in the morning and notice drool on your pillow? Unless you're sleeping next to someone who hasn't already seen all your good, bad, and ugly, it's probably not that big a deal and not anything to worry about unless it's something that just started happening recently. When people drool at night, it's often because of a stuffy nose, acid reflux, or being a mouth breather. People who sleep on their stomach or side are more likely to drool than someone who sleeps on their back. But in some cases, drooling at night can be a warning sign of something more serious, like dental issues, sleep apnea, or even early symptoms of Parkinson's disease. If you're at all concerned about this, the best place to start is with an ENT doctor, an ears, nose, and throat doctor. They can recommend a sleep study to possibly get some answers. I'm Dr. Sanjay Gupta, helping you live a better life.
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1: Crews are dealing with a disabled vehicle right now, 95 South at 117. 195 East from 95 to Gano is stop and go. 95 South between the state offices exit and 195 is a bit slow, but traffic gets heavier as you make your way down to 195. Route 4 North between West Allenton Road and 95 going to take you 10. Same goes for 195 West from the Mass border to Warren Ave. You can cut that time in half, 95 North from Route 10 to 195. We're looking at some heavy volume, 146 South from Admiral Street to 95. I'm John Laurenti with you right now, traffic.
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3: A better life with Dr. Sanjay Gupta.
4: Did you know that almost half the vegetables and more than three quarters of the fruit that we eat in this country come from just one state, California? Yeah, it's true. And according to a new report by the Environmental Working Group, a health advocacy organization, a lot of this produce is tainted with PFAS, which are sometimes referred to as forever chemicals. Why? Well, the EPA says pesticides keep America's food supply safe, abundant, and affordable. And of course, these chemicals are used in every state, not just California. Now, if you are worried, though, about how much you're consuming, the best thing to do is to buy organic produce, if and when you can. Organic or not, you should rinse all fruits and vegetables under running water. Don't use any soap. And as one epidemiologist told us, use a brush on sturdier items like carrots, potatoes, and cucumbers. I'm Dr. Sanjay Gupta, helping you live a better life.
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0: Y105, I'm Vic Edwards. Yes, normally at this time, it would be time for Vic's Impossible Question. The question, taking Juneteenth off. So it will be back on Monday. I talk about it like it's a thing or person. It is not a thing. It is a question. It is Vic's Impossible Question. On Monday, I'll have a clue at 3:10. And we'll see if we can get an answer to the question at 4:10. If we do, and it's you, you're going to win a $105 gift card from our good buddies at Rhode Island Credit Union.
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11: Crews are dealing with an accident right now, 95 North at Thurber's Ave. The right lane is blocked. We have a disabled vehicle, 95 North at Smithfield Ave. 195 East from 95 to Gano is stop and go. Same goes for 95 North from Route 10 to 195. 95 South from Lonsdale Ave to 195. Going to take you 5. Route 4 north from Tower Hill Road and 95 is a bit sluggish. 195 west is heavy from Pawtucket Ave to Warren Ave, and 24 south in Raynham from 495 to 140 is a bit slow. I'm John Laurenti with you right now.
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19: You ever wake up in the middle of the night or maybe first thing in the morning and notice drool on your pillow? Unless you're sleeping next to someone who hasn't already seen all your good, bad, and ugly, it's probably not that big a deal and not anything to worry about unless it's something that just started happening recently. When people drool at night, it's often because of a stuffy nose, acid reflux, or being a mouth breather. People who sleep on their stomach or side are more likely to drool than someone who sleeps on their back. But in some cases, drooling at night can be a warning sign of something more serious, like dental issues, sleep apnea, or even early symptoms of Parkinson's disease. If you're at all concerned about this, the best place to start is with an ENT doctor, an ears, nose, and throat doctor. They can recommend a sleep study to possibly get some answers. I'm Dr. Sanjay Gupta, helping you live a better life.
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2: Breezy and dry today, comfortable with a mix of clouds and sunshine. High temperatures this afternoon around 80. Clear tonight, late night temperatures down to 60. More sunshine, breezy on Saturday. Highs again around 80. Clear on Saturday night, a blend of clouds and sunshine for Father's Day Sunday. Small chance of a passing rain shower during the afternoon, but overall a dry and comfortable day with highs again near 80. I'm 12 News Chief Meteorologist Tony Petrarca for Light.

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Light 105, I'm Vic Edwards. Father's Day coming up this Sunday. My wife and daughter will be taking me out to dinner on Sunday. I always look forward to that. I hope I don't have to pay the bill.

0: Y105, I'm Vic Edwards, talking about Father's Day this Sunday. Don't miss it. Don't forget. You're probably going out tomorrow to buy Father's Day gifts. Yeah, nothing like waiting until the last minute. Things are a little bit different in Germany as they celebrate Father's Day. Very, very different. It's a traditional day for men to pull wagons filled with beer and food through town for a day of drinking. Sounds like a typical Saturday to me.
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5: Crews are in the process of removing a handful of disabled vehicles. We have one at 95 North at Smithfield Ave, another one at 95 South at 295 North, and a third 95 South at Route 117. 95 North from Route 10 to 195 is a bit slow. Same goes for 95 South from Lonsdale Ave to 195. Route 4 North from Tower Hill Road to 95 is a bit sluggish. It's heavy. 195 West from Pawtucket Ave to Warren Ave. 24 South and Raynham from 495 to 140 is slow. I'm John Laurenti with your Right Now Traffic.
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13: 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It reinforces the alignment, stability, and coordinated muscle activation that supports how your body moves, whether you're doing strenuous exercise or simply going about your daily life. This is according to Dana Santis, a strength and conditioning specialist. Even though you walk every day, Dana does say you can make small adjustments to immediately improve your walking mechanics. So, keep your rib cage stacked over your pelvis. 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

Light 105, I'm Vic Edwards. Another big soccer game coming up next Tuesday at Gillette Stadium. 4 p.m., England versus Ghana. Have you been to the Providence Soccer Fan Zone yet? We haven't been there yet. We want to go this weekend. Looks pretty cool. We drove by it one day. That's as close as we've gotten so far.

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0: Light 105, I'm Vic Edwards. Have you seen the new Steven Spielberg movie, Disclosure Day, about the coming of aliens, or maybe they're already here? I haven't seen it yet. I'd like to see it. I may have to wait till I can stream it on the comfort of my own home couch, but it's supposed to be a very good movie. It was number one last weekend. We'll see if it holds on to number one this weekend.
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4: Crews are dealing with a disabled vehicle right now, 95 South at 295 North. 195 East from 95 to Gaino is stop and go. Same goes for 95 North from the 610 connector to Smithfield Ave. 195 West from Broadway to Taunton Ave is a bit heavy. 24 South and Raynham from 495 to 140 is a bit slow. Everything else is moving at or near the speed limit. I'm John Laurenti with your Right Now Traffic.
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15: More and more people are using magnesium supplements to help them sleep. 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And do they really work? Well, first, let's talk about actual magnesium. That's an essential mineral that is needed for more than 300 different processes in the body, according to one dietitian. And most people get enough of it simply from the foods they eat. Now, if you're not getting enough, there are a few different types of supplements you can try. But as always, you should talk to your doctor before starting any new medication or supplement, whether it's prescription or over-the-counter. Now, when it comes to the science, we looked into this, and I gotta say, there's not a lot of strong evidence that magnesium supplements will actually help you sleep. They might help you manage pain, they might help you lower your stress levels, or work to get your muscles to relax. And maybe it's those things then that help you get some better sleep. I'm Dr. Sanjay Gupta, helping you live a better life.

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1: Breezy and dry today, comfortable with a mix of clouds and sunshine. High temperatures this afternoon around 80. Clear tonight, late night temperatures down to 60. More sunshine, breezy on Saturday. Highs again around 80. Clear on Saturday night, a blend of clouds and sunshine for Father's Day Sunday. Small chance of a passing rain shower during the afternoon, but overall a dry and comfortable day with highs again near 80. I'm 12 News Chief Meteorologist Tony Petrarca for Light 105.

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Did you have today off, Juneteenth? A lot of people do.

0: Light 105, I'm Vic Edwards. Over half of the people surveyed believe modern clubbing fails to match past experiences. The 1990s have been declared the best decade for clubbing. Do you agree? I guess I kind of agree with that, although I haven't thought about it much until just now. But yeah, we had some good times in the 1990s. I can't remember most of them, but I'm pretty sure they were good times.
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2: 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Just play the game one way. 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
5: 195 East from 95 to Gano is stop and go. 195 West is nothing in your way from the Mass border all the way to 95. Same goes for 95 North from the airport connector all the way into Massachusetts. 95 South from Lonsdale Ave to the 610 connector is a bit sluggish. 24 South in Raynham from 495 to 140 is slow. We have a show tonight in Mansfield, so give yourself some time in and around that area. Everything else is moving at or near the speed limit. I'm John Laurenti with your Right Now Traffic.
6: A better life with Dr. Sanjay Gupta.
7: By age 35, two-thirds of American men will experience some degree of noticeable hair loss. And by age 50, about 85% of men will have significantly thinning hair. That's according to the American Hair Loss Association. Now, one dermatologist explained that hair loss can either be genetic or it can be triggered by stress, illness, surgery, medications, major life events. No matter the cause, a lot of men, understandably, are frustrated by hair loss because it seems like a loss of control. You can take great care of your scalp by all sorts of expensive lotions and potions, but that might not matter. There are some tried and true medications that might work, like minoxidil or finasteride. But another solution is just shaving it off. And I've heard more and more how liberating this can be for a lot of guys. That's the ultimate control of their appearance. I'm Dr. Sanjay Gupta, helping you live a better life.
0: Hi, it's Vic Edwards. Meet Heart of RI's adoptable dogs. 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
6: A better life with Dr. Sanjay Gupta.
7: You ever wake up in the middle of the night or maybe first thing in the morning and notice drool on your pillow? Unless you're sleeping next to someone who hasn't already seen all your good, bad, and ugly, it's probably not that big a deal and not anything to worry about unless it's something that just started happening recently. When people drool at night, it's often because of a stuffy nose, acid reflux, or being a mouth breather. People who sleep on their stomach or side are more likely to drool than someone who sleeps on their back. But in some cases, drooling at night can be a warning sign of something more serious, like dental issues, sleep apnea, or even early symptoms of Parkinson's disease. If you're at all concerned about this, the best place to start is with an ENT doctor, an ears, nose, and throat doctor. They can recommend a sleep study to possibly get some answers. I'm Dr. Sanjay Gupta, helping you live a better life.
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0: Light 105, I'm Vic Edwards. All right, if you could pick one of these three talk show hosts to be your coworker, which one would it be? Would it be Drew Barrymore, Kelly Clarkson, or Jennifer Hudson? I think I'm going to have to go with Kelly Clarkson.
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0: Hi, it's Vic Edwards. 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
2: 95 North, there's nothing in your way from the airport connector through the S-curves into Attleboro. 95 South, on the other hand, still a little bit slow from the S-curves down to the 610 connector. 195 West is free and clear from the Mass border to 95. 195 East from 95 to Gano is a bit heavy. Everything else seems to be moving at or near the speed limit. We have a show tonight in Mansfield, so be aware of that if you're headed into that area. I'm John Laurenti with you right now. Traffic.
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8: Did you know that almost half the vegetables and more than three quarters of the fruit that we eat in this country come from just one state? California. Yeah, it's true. And according to a new report by the Environmental Working Group, a health advocacy organization, a lot of this produce is tainted with PFAS, which are sometimes referred to as forever chemicals. Why? Well, the EPA says pesticides keep America's food supply safe, abundant, and affordable. And of course, these chemicals are used in every state, not just California. Now, if you are worried, though, about how much you're consuming, the best thing to do is to buy organic produce, if and when you can. Organic or not, you should rinse all fruits and vegetables under running water. Don't use any soap. And as one epidemiologist told us, use a brush on sturdier items like carrots, potatoes, and cucumbers. I'm Dr. Sanjay Gupta, helping you live a better life.
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23: Clear skies, dry tonight, temperatures in the 70s and 60s early this evening, dropping to the upper 50s during the overnight. More sunshine for Saturday, breezy, still dry with an afternoon high around 80, 70s at the beaches. Mainly clear Saturday night, late night temps in the upper 50s. And on Father's Day, Sunday, partly sunny skies. Overall, it's a dry day. Small chance of a passing rain shower later in the afternoon, but it still looks pretty good. Highs around 80. I'm 12 News Chief Meteorologist Tony Petrocca for Light 105.

0: Y-105, I'm Vic Edwards. Vic's impossible question had the day off, Juneteenth, but it will be back on Monday. Today at 3:10, I said, I have no clue, which I find amusing. I don't know why. I'm just a little bit immature, I guess. Anyway, I will have a clue on Monday at 3:10 and the question at 4:10. If you answer it on Monday, you're going to win a $105 gift card courtesy of our good friends at Rhode Island Credit Union. 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
5: Well, as I take my last look at your ride around for the week, 95 North, there's nothing in your way from the airport connector all the way into Massachusetts. 95 South, still a bit slow from Route 1 to the 610 connector. You're free and clear of 195 West from the Mass border to 95. 195 East, still a bit heavy from 95 to Gano. Got some light travel on both sides of the 610 connector. Same goes for 146. 295 looks good both ways from Cranston to Cumberland and back. We have a show in Mansfield tonight, so be aware of that. Have yourself a great weekend and happy Father's Day to all you dads out there. I'm John Laurenti with you right now.
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13: 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There's a term for that, social offloading. And experts we talked to warned that this habit could be stunting emotional growth, leaving an already isolated generation who came of age during the pandemic even less prepared for the messiness of human interaction. Sure, AI can help you polish whatever it is you're looking to say, but that's not very human, right? 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They are keen to help. 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

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Is this you? Have you ever been driving and a friend in another car says, hey, I know where this restaurant is. Just follow me. Happens to me all the time, right? Well, listen to this. It turns out when we follow another driver, we're more likely to drive unsafely. We're more likely to get into an accident. Why? Researchers at Arizona State, they recruited people for a driving simulation experiment related to this. Some were told to drive without assistance. Others follow GPS, and another group was told to drive while following a friend's car. So overall, following a friend led people to drive faster and more erratically, get closer to the car in front of them, and make quicker lane changes. This makes a lot of sense, doesn't it? I know I've done this stuff, all of it. Drivers following a friend

0: We're also more likely to run red lights and not slow down for pedestrians crossing the street. And in these experiments, the person leading didn't break any laws or drive erratically, so the follower wasn't copying the risky behavior, the driving behavior from somebody else. The researchers say the increase in risky behavior is a symptom of people fearing they'll get lost. So you are entirely better off putting the address where you're going into your GPS, telling your friend you'll meet them there. Amen to this.
1: Intelligence for your life.
0: And coming up, one of the best ways to fight panic attacks might be to make your heart race on purpose. Researchers say this technique may completely change how panic disorders are treated. Stand by.
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2: So a new study tells us there's a surprising way to help control panic attacks, and it's sprinting. Yeah, researchers found that short bursts of intense cardio actually worked better than relaxation therapy for people who experience panic attacks. The study, it comes from Frontiers in Psychiatry, where over 3 months, one group did brief intense exercise, 30-second sprints mixed with walking. The other group practiced relaxation therapy. Both groups improved, but the sprinters improved a whole lot more. They had fewer panic attacks, less anxiety, even fewer symptoms of depression. Experts say this works because panic attacks and intense exercise create some of the same physical sensations, like a racing heart and sweating and shortness of breath. And this is the point. It's a form of exposure therapy that teaches the brain that those sensations are uncomfortable but not dangerous. Researchers call it interoceptive exposure, basically retraining the brain to stop panicking when the body's alarm signals go off. Mental health experts say exercise has already been linked to lower anxiety, better mood, improved sleep, and reduced stress. But this study finds that bursts of intense cardio doesn't have to be just running. It could be on a bicycle. It may be especially helpful for people with panic disorder because it teaches the body and the brain that those scary physical sensations are temporary and manageable.
3: Intelligence for your life.
2: Coming up, when it comes to staying healthy, of course, we know it's important to get regular exercise and eat well and prioritize sleep. But now, according to new research from the University of Virginia, there's another life factor essential for good health. So in a moment, I'll explain how you can start tapping into this factor with a simple hello to a stranger every day.
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16: For the 9th year in a row, Finland has been named the happiest country in the world. That's according to the World Happiness Report put out every year by the Wellbeing Research Center at the University of Oxford in the UK. Two other Nordic nations, Iceland and Denmark, came in at numbers 2 and 3. Now, having spent quite a bit of time in these countries over my 2.5 decades as a journalist, I can tell you that this is not at all that surprising. There's an entirely different way of thinking in these countries. We before me, you might say. In other words, the mentality is less adversarial and much more, we're all in this together. One other interesting thing that came up was that no matter where someone lived, the more time they spent on social media, the less happy they were. Want to smile? It's simple. Put your phone away for a bit. I'm Dr. Sanjay Gupta, helping you live a better life.
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1: Clear skies, dry tonight, temperatures in the 70s and 60s early this evening, dropping to the upper 50s during the overnight. More sunshine for Saturday, breezy, still dry with an afternoon high around 80, 70s at the beaches. Mainly clear Saturday night, late night temps in the upper 50s. And on Father's Day, Sunday, partly sunny skies. Overall, it's a dry day. Small chance of a passing rain shower later in the afternoon, but it still looks pretty good. Highs around 80. I'm 12 News Chief Meteorologist Tony Petrarca for Light 105.

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2: 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But now growing research tells us it's equally important to build strong friendships because our friends can be just as essential to a long, healthy life. That's a big statement. Because close friends, they provide a reliable support system for when we're stressed. They're associated with lowering our risk for everything from depression to heart attacks to even cancer. This is from friends. Meanwhile, research from the American Heart Association is showing the opposite to be true, that people reporting no close friends are among the most likely to suffer premature death. This is why Dr. Marissa Franco, a psychology professor at the University of Maryland, is telling us we absolutely need to prioritize developing strong friendships, meaning if you have a choice between saying hello to a stranger or minding your own business, always choose to say hi. It's a powerful factor for living a longer, healthier, happier life.
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2: Oh, look at the time. Time for more random intelligence for your life from Gip Gerard. Gip, first of all, according to a study from George Mason in Virginia University, married men do less housework than live-in boyfriends.
3: Of course. I don't want to say this, but yeah, I mean, we got the paperwork. We're done.
2: Yeah. Right.
3: Why would we keep... I don't have anything to prove anymore.
2: What's the big deal? Cross this out.
3: I don't have anything to prove anymore.
2: In fact, Betsy, never said this to me again. Also, around 31% of us believe we've landed a job, at least in part, because we were wearing our lucky underwear.
3: Look, man, I'm going to say this because one of the best hockey players in the world, Crosby, he wears the same undergarment that he's been wearing, protective undergarment that he's been wearing since he played peewee hockey. Mm-hmm. And he, Sid Crosby, the equipment manager on the Penguins, has to like repair it after every game. Mm-hmm. And it's his lucky thing. Here's the deal. He's one of the greatest hockey players to ever play the game. That's not why he's winning the games, but it's the mindset. It's the mental part of it. So if you're wearing your lucky underwear, it has nothing to do with the actual luck of the underwear. It has to do with the confidence you get from wearing something lucky. I absolutely buy into that. There's a psychosomatic element that 100% has an effect.
2: Is this like your middle daughter carrying around her blankie all the time?
3: I think that's more comfort.
2: Oh, okay.
3: You know, she's not thinking like, oh my gosh, I'm going to win the lottery because I got blankie with me. It's more of like, I'm not gonna melt in a puddle of tears because I have my blankie with me.
2: Let me just say, you don't know that.
4: IFYL. Intelligence for your life.
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17: A better life with Dr. Sanjay Gupta.
18: Slowly but surely, AI is seeping its way into every corner of our lives. One area perhaps I didn't expect is diet advice. A new study out of Turkey found that chatbots are recommending to teen boys and girls that they restrict their daily calories to dangerously low levels and eat a balance of nutrients that are kind of out of whack. Remember, teenagers are growing, one pediatrician told us. If they aren't getting enough nutrition, it can really stunt their growth on a number of levels. And in extreme cases, it can lead to significant health consequences. Large language models, LLMs, they are designed to agree with you. So if you're looking to lose weight, they're going to push you pretty hard in that direction. They also sometimes don't know how to tell the difference between good information and bad information. And you know who does? Your doctor. I'm Dr. Sanjay Gupta, helping you live a better life.
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